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1: Tightening the bolts. 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
1: 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Yeah. Yeah, we'll kiss that one goodbye.
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0: 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That's Poison. 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

0: Classic Rock 95 KQDS, a song about Vince Neil. Did you do something wonderful, stupid, funny on the golf course? Well, take a picture of it. Maybe you had a battle with an angry goose. Snap that picture. 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

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After 9, Goo Goo Dolls, The Eagles, and Robert Plant in the Mood. Right now it's Tiny Dancer, Elton John on KQ.

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2: 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Kids, you noticing all this plight? This will just make us appreciate what we have. 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

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Jackson Brown running on empty after 10. David Bowie, Collective Soul, and Motley Crue. Right now it's Ozzy on KQ.

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0: 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That is Prince right there. He gave the Revolution credit for that, and everyone said he played everything on that album, but Wendy Melvoin, who was in the Revolution, said, we played some of it. Very little, but we did play some of it. 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

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I'm Chris Allen. 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
1: Singers falling down steps. 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James Hetfield.
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1: 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To throw a 900 game.
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1: It's a huge one.
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2: Yeah. 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
1: Look at the pole bend.
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1: Oh, Lord! 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
1: He knew it before it was even over. James Hetfield.
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1: All right, here it is, to hit for the cycle. To throw a 900 game.
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1: 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What is in, like, darts or something? 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
3: I don't know what the darts. I never played darts.
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1: Wow.
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1: And the Dippy driving around with no headlights during inclement weather.
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1: I know. Hold still. Hold still. I got it. Hold on. Hold on. Get the tweezers and... She looks like a rotten gumdrop.
2: And everyone who's ever had to pluck one of those big, fat, gray ticks off their dog.
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1: Singers falling down steps. 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James. 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
2: Yeah.
1: All right, here it is, to hit for the cycle. To throw a 900 game.
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1: Holy smokes, you got another one.
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1: 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I told you last time that didn't go. Oh, look. Oh, geez, that's a 10-pounder.
2: Oh.
1: It's the size of a Buick.
3: And the guy who lost yet another big walleye at the boat.
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1: She's running. She's running on you. She's under the boat.
2: Good Lord, no. Yeah, I did.
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1: Singers falling down steps. James. James. He knew it before it was even over. James Hetfield. All right, here it is to hit for the cycle. To throw a 900 game.
2: Ooh.
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1: So, what are you doing after lunch? 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
1: Singers falling down steps. James. James.
2: He knew it before it was even over. James Hetfield.
1: Yeah. All right, here it is, to hit for the cycle. To throw a 900 game.
3: Ooh.
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3: I don't know what the darts. I never played darts.
1: All the bullseyes. 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
3: Steven Tyler.
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1: How many beers have you had?
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1: Singers falling down steps. James. James. He knew it before it was even over. James Hetfield. All right, here it is. To hit for the cycle. To throw a 900 game.
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Obsessions. 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
1: Yeah, we just like Ridley Adam, you and me, old boy. 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
1: Yeah, I think I feel a little tappy, tappy, tap.
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1: Singers falling down steps. James. James.
2: He knew it before it was even over. James Hetfield.
1: Yeah. All right, here it is, to hit for the cycle. To throw a 900 game.
3: Ooh.
1: A hole in one. What is in, like, darts or something? Run the table and pool.
3: 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I never played darts.
1: All the bullseyes. Here we go.
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3: Wow.
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1: Well done. 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
2: Masterclass.
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1: Tightening the bolts. Yeah, we're putting the dock in.
2: And the guy who dropped his fourth wrench in the lake while putting the dock in.
1: Yeah, everybody, tightening the bolt loop. Yeah. Yeah, we'll kiss that one goodbye.
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1: James.
2: James.
1: He knew it before it was even over. James Hetfield.
2: Yeah.
1: All right, here it is, to hit for the cycle. To throw a 900 game.
2: Ooh.
1: A hole in one. What is in, like, darts or something? Run the table and pool.
3: I don't know what the darts. I never played darts.
1: All the bullseyes. 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
1: Wow.
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3: Masterclass.
1: A perfect display. 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
1: Singers falling down steps. James. James. He knew it before it was even over. James Hetfield.
2: Yeah.
1: All right, here it is to hit for the cycle. To throw a 900 game.
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1: He knew it before it was even over. 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All right, here it is, to hit for the cycle. 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
1: Yeah, Old Glory.
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1: So, what's annoying now besides everything? 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You better hydrate. You're on the plane. 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No. According to the fitness people on TV, if you feel thirsty, you're too late. What do you mean I'm too late? What do I do? Just try and catch the pieces of your face as they dry up and crack off onto the floor.
0: 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Also some occasional weather guy from Northern News Now.
2: They're very honorable people. 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But they have the most honest morning show. That's all I can say. It's the most honest.
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6: 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It's a fine pair of dealerships they have over yonder across the soon-to-be-demolished Plotnick Bridge. Great product, great people, longtime sponsors. We appreciate those folks in Boomtown, USA. That is Superior, Wisconsin. Three-headed monster back at it on this Tuesday. I'd be Scott Savage, Bruce Siskey. I'm Jason Manning.
7: Hello.
8: To my left, Nutty Buddy.
6: Nutty Buddy.
8: Bruce Siskey's your Nutty Buddy.
5: Any left in this
8: yep.
5: box?
7: Oh, yeah.
6: I'm going to have a Nutty Buddy.
8: You're a Nutty Buddy.
6: So why did they shut down the Skywalk?
7: Good question, because I did not know that piece of Skywalk existed until yesterday.
6: Well, my kids and I, when they were little, I'd look for stuff for us to do that didn't cost a lot of money, because I didn't have much money.
7: Right.
8: Oh, you just put them in that part of the Skywalk and leave them? Dad'll be back in a few.
7: That might explain why it closed.
8: Going to Spurs.
6: We get up on Sunday morning, because usually we're out of Benaford on Saturday and doing stuff there. And Sunday morning, we'd get up. Park down in, usually in Canal Park, because that's when we were down there. And then go on the deck and hop the Skywalk. We'd end up at the Holiday Center. I'd buy him a donut and a milk. And we would walk the whole Skywalk and just have an absolute blast. So we knew the whole Skywalk system for a while there, like the back of our hands. So I know the part they're talking about. At least I think I know the part they're talking about. It's kind of tucked in there.
7: So I saw a Facebook post from the Duluth Monitor last night, and they actually had a video from walking through that area, like from Maurice's, going in there. I had no idea it existed. I knew that there was a, I shouldn't say I didn't know it existed. I didn't know what it looked like. I'd never been over there. I knew it existed.
6: So it says here from Northern News Now, the city of Duluth has indefinitely closed a Skywalk pedestrian tunnel connecting the Radisson and Maurice's buildings, excuse me, due to concerns surrounding health, safety, and, quote, unwanted behavior. That means people were pooping in the Skywalk.
7: That's
8: pooping, urinating, I'm sure, fornicating, drugs.
7: Or doing drugs of some description.
8: The whole nine yards.
6: I promise you pooping's a part of it, though.
8: They were set up when I was leaving right here, the entrance from this parking ramp here when I was leaving yesterday. I don't know how they got it. Well, I know how they got it in there. They opened the doors or whatever. They had a shopping cart, and then they're sitting on the ground, and they had stuff sprawled out all over the floor. I don't know if they're going through some of their stuff or, like, I think that might be a Target shopping cart. I don't know how you, from the hill to, that's pretty impressive.
7: A long way down.
8: Yes.
7: Top of your Goo Goo Dolls.
6: Took a lot of initiative.
8: Yeah. Man. Good stuff, man.
6: Yeah. So that part of the Skywalk is closed down and.
8: Sorry, folks. Park's closed. Moose outside, I should have told you.
6: So when folks that frequent that Skywalk for nefarious reasons realize they can't get in there, look out. They're going to be going elsewhere.
7: That's exactly it. You haven't solved the problem. You just kicked it down the road.
6: Yeah. Well, that's called the past however many administrations we've had.
7: Yeah. It's just the Skywalk downtown situation is so annoying.
6: I don't know what to tell you. What annoys me is when they lock it. On some type, I don't know if they just do it on Saturdays or what, but if we have, say, a boat show or something,
7: yeah,
6: I always tell myself I'll park here
7: and walk over
6: Sure, yeah. I don't mind the walk.
7: I've thought about doing that for UMD games, but I don't trust it's going to be open when the game's over.
6: And they lock it.
7: Yeah.
6: Why do they lock it? I thought they wanted people to use the Skywalk, especially when it's cold outside. Yeah, because why wouldn't you want a bustling activity downtown during the weekends?
7: Yeah, it's not open on the weekends hardly at all.
6: Yeah. The city's so bass-ackwards, it's unbelievable.
8: Get in here.
6: So.
7: Because they don't know what to do. They don't know. They don't know.
6: Well, they hire enough consultants for things around here.
7: Right, but none of them have figured out how to fix the problem. All they figured out how to do is take the problem and kick the can further down the road.
6: Yeah, well, if you don't have
7: it's like when they built all that fencing and put the doors on our ramp entrance here. That's great. Made it safer for us. Didn't solve the problem. They just moved it elsewhere.
6: That's my issue with people that run for office like that. They run for office. They're going to do this, this, and this, but they don't have a plan. They don't know what they're doing, so it's just a hubris play in my book. Yeah. That's the way I look at it. They're doing it just for the notoriety and maybe the paycheck. I don't know what you get paid to be mayor of this town or whatever.
7: Yeah.
6: But they don't have any idea what they're doing. There's no fix. They don't have any plan in place. And to fix the problem in Duluth, I don't have a plan. I'm not running for anything.
7: That's exactly it. I was a number of years ago when one of the days that Dave Strandberg was gone before Jackie got here, I was filling in down there. Neil's in, and we're chatting about this issue. And this is probably 2-3 years ago. So it's still a problem 2-3 years later. But I said something on the air about, you know, the whole kicking the can down the road thing. And somebody texted in. And they're like, what's your plan? I was like, I don't have to have a plan. I'm not running for office.
8: Correct.
7: I can point out there's a problem. I don't have to be the idea guy here. Because guess what? I don't have the ideas. I just know what the problem is.
6: On a side note.
7: And it ain't been fixed.
6: Citizen Rasmussen's going to have to get to work. Because I am every day now, I see full-size trucks parked on the interior wall. Every single day.
7: Oh, I noticed that too.
6: And I don't see a ticket. There's big yellow signs. They preached you park on the outside wall or else.
7: Did you get a ticket for that?
6: I didn't know.
7: Oh, no. You got.
6: No, if I'd have gotten a ticket, they'd have had a visit from me. It would not have gone well at all.
7: Right.
6: So, I don't know. I don't have the answers, but it's like you said, we're not running. We're not sitting here in front of people saying, hey, give me money so I can run for office because I have a plan.
8: Well, I have plans. They just don't want to hear my type of plans.
6: Well,
8: how dare you? They A, B, and C. You can't do that, you know.
6: Yeah.
8: The coddling, the baby stuff, babying would be done.
6: I agree.
8: And it would work. I guarantee you it would work.
6: I would implement some martial law, to be perfectly honest with you. I'd triple our police force. And like you said, get the red pen out. We'd be cutting a lot of things.
8: Okay.
6: And at 10 o'clock, you best be doing something. Not nefarious, otherwise it's skull-cracking time, is what it would come down to. And again, people wouldn't like that, and I understand. That's why I'm not running for anything.
8: Right. Well, like I said, because this town is notorious, they have hundreds of fantastic programs for some of these folks. I mean, the programs are here, but you have to abide by rules.
6: Correct.
8: You have to work that if you want help, and some of them just won't do that. And it's always going to be like that. You have to do this to receive this. You got to go by some rules here, folks. Nope. Well, here's the B and C to that then. And they don't, no, you can't do that.
6: Because nobody wants to hurt anybody's feelings.
8: Yep, you got to be held responsible a little bit sometimes.
6: We ever get any more backstory in the fight over there on the viaduct? Heading into Canal Park from the other day?
7: No, I assumed it was a road rage incident of some repute. I watched the video once, I got pushed in my Facebook like right after it happened, and my first thought was, oh, road rage, and moved on.
6: Was he hitting him with an umbrella? That's what it looked like.
8: Tell. I don't know what it was.
6: He was getting beat with something.
7: I didn't zoom in or go back to try to figure it out, but it was something.
6: The best part was there's a guy walking the street across the road. He's just like, I don't care.
7: I'm not getting involved in this. Involved
8: I was hoping either. It was one of those grippy things that you pick garbage up with. You know.
7: Oh, yeah, lever. Right.
8: I don't think that's what it was. It was too long for that.
6: Very good. We will come back in a couple of moments. Some headlines, a few headlines to get to today. Greetings and salutations. And just one more side note. It's still happening. Every time I go outside at the store to sweep up cigarette butts and pick up garbage, I am finding handfuls of change. I might be able to retire here in about a year with all the change I'm finding.
7: Is Hunter McCullough coming by the store every day or what?
6: It's not a random penny or nickel. I'm talking there's three quarters and a dime and a few pennies that people are throwing their change away.
7: Was the kid a trendsetter and we just didn't know it?
6: I don't know, but keep doing it. Yeah, we still deal in the penny at the store, too. I know it's going to be phased out, but in the meantime, we're still dealing with the penny. But sure. Yeah, people are just chucking change left and right.
7: Crazy.
6: I don't get it. It's filling up my piggy bank, though. 614 at KQ.

0: It is 6:21 at Classic Rock KQ from the Dark Side of the Moon. That's Pink Floyd. You're listening to the KQ Morning Show. Temperatures around the region on a very pleasant, albeit it was chilly this morning, a chilly Tuesday morning. I see my breath and the whole deal.
1: And later on, the bottom drops out. We're going to have some showers and thunderstorms, it looks like. We'll keep an eye on that. And we'll start in Wadena. 55 degrees. It is 58 in Detroit Lakes right now. Park Rapids, 55. In Walker, it's 48. Grand Rapids, same temp there. Hibbing at the airport's 45. The Quad Cities, same. In Cook, it is 46. And then we got 51 in Orr, 47 in Ely right now. Same for Grand Marais. Ashland at 47. 43 in Ironwood right now. Hayward, Wisconsin's at 42. And in Zimmerman, Minnesota, 52 degrees.
0: All right, sir. We'll come back in a couple of moments. Greetings and salutations to get to a rundown of the Tuesday itinerary and some headlines, including a big event here in Duluth is ending its run and looking for another place to set up shop. Details on that set to go next. 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
4: As Monday's fundraiser goes beyond the fairway.
5: Partly cloudy skies during the morning hours will give way to some afternoon scattered showers as well as maybe some thunderstorms as well. Areas out towards the west will have the best chances of seeing a couple stronger storms, which may feature a little bit of damaging wind as well as small hail. Otherwise, highs today will be rising into the 60s and 70s with a southeast wind at about 10 miles per hour. With Northern News Now, I'm meteorologist Brendan Pham for Classic Rock KUDS.
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6: You ever married? What's your name? Gary. Well, Gary, if you ever think about getting married, if you ever think you've met the right girl, you want to settle down, get a house, get a car, will you do me a favor, Gary? 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

0: It is 6:28 at Classic Rock KQ. KQ Morning Show. So All Pints North, this is from Bring Me the News. All Pints North, ending its 14-year run in Duluth. The Minnesota Craft Brewers Guild is relocating its annual festival next summer. This year's All Pints North taking place is scheduled August 1st at Bayfront Festival Park. Then the summertime beer event is expected to continue elsewhere. According to an Instagram post, quote, Duluth will always be a part of the All Pints North story. We're grateful for the brewers, the partners, and the craft beer fans that made the festival such a success. While sharing the bittersweet news, the Minnesota Craft Brewers Guild added that the future of All Pints North is bright. Why? That's no one's saying why they're leaving. It says this year's festival is a send-off and a celebration. It's a chance to revisit your favorite summer tradition, reconnect with friends you've made over the years, raise a glass with the breweries that you love, the post continues. So it goes on with a bunch of blah, blah, blah, but it does not say why they're leaving. So what happened?
1: Man, I don't know.
0: That's my question. I mean, 14 years and you pull up the stakes, something happened. Maybe it's people pooping in the skywalk. I don't know.
1: Get in here.
0: Oh, boy.
1: Oh, jeez.
0: Here we go from Northern News Now, Scotty. Google is holding a community open house for its proposed data center in Hermantown. The company announced the informational event is set for Wednesday at the Odd Shrine Meeting and Events Center.
1: Yep.
0: In the announcement, Google said it is committed to ensuring that neighbors have a seat at the table and claims company representatives will provide transparency around the project, answering questions from the public on a number of topics.
1: Very important that you show up for this, folks, just to see what they're going to lay out for you. Take it in. Sit on it for a little bit. All I ask is that you do your research a little bit.
0: And realize that they really don't care what you think. This is lip service.
1: There is that.
0: There
1: stuff
0: is that.
1: Probably is in motion already.
0: Yeah, the event is scheduled from 5:30 until 7:30. I'm not pro data center. I'm not anti data center. I don't know. I haven't done my research, as Scotty said. I don't know if it's a good thing or if it's a terrible thing, but you have two factions to this thing. And I'm telling you that.

0: Google doesn't really care what you think. They're going to do what they want to do because they're Google. They're doing this. It's akin to tobacco companies and the government putting warning labels on cigarettes. They don't really care. If the government cared about your health, they would make tobacco illegal. But they make a lot of money off those taxes. And they just soon kill you sooner than later.
1: Oh, sure. Goes with Big Pharma, too. They want people sick. They don't want cure, necessarily, you know, a cure to stamp out something.
0: Correct.
1: They'll continue to work for that cure, don't get me wrong, but...
0: Follow the money, Scotty says. Follow the money. So, yeah.
1: Yeah, which... sorry to interrupt you, but on either side of the coin for this, whichever, you know, for or against, like I said, though, if... Do your research a little bit. Just go, you know.
0: So
1: this kind of stuff, very important to show up and see what they have to say to you and take it under advisement. But then go home and go, well, they said this, this, and this, and research some stuff, and then go, and listen, all I'm saying is I've done my stuff, I'm good, and I'll say it till I've moved on to bigger and better things.
0: And I'm here
1: careful what you wish for.
0: And I'm here to tell you, Google doesn't really care. They don't care what you think. They're just doing this as a dog and pony show. But yeah, Scott's right. Show up. Find out what they have to say. You can voice your opinion. They don't care. Whereabouts is Sanborn, Wisconsin? It says Northwestern Wisconsin.
1: Well, I've heard that place before. Let's see.
0: I want to say I have, but I can't guarantee that I have. It looks like it's in the Ashland area.
1: Correct. There it is. Yep.
0: From Northern News Now, a Northwest Wisconsin woman is behind bars for her fifth offense of driving while under the influence. The Wisconsin State Patrol responded to a single vehicle crash on Friday, U.S. Highway 2 near Old Highway 2 in Sanborn. Investigators said the driver went through a curve and ended up in a swamp.
1: Whoops.
0: According to the State Patrol, the 80-year-old driver from Ashland showed signs of impairment and was arrested. Oh, no. This is number 5 for the 80-year-old. Don't you think maybe after the second, the third, maybe even the fourth, we take the license away?
1: Well, you would hope after the first. Definitely after the second. All bets are off.
0: Yeah. All right. I think that's all I have. Let me see. Food 21 have anything? No, we talked about the Skywalk tunnel being closed because people are pooping in the sidewalk again.
1: I'm just thankful she didn't hurt anybody.
0: Yeah. I will be curious to find out why All Pints is leaving. Don't they have to? I suppose they don't have to have a reason. But after 14 years and what seems to be a very successful event down at Bayfront, what happened? I don't know. All right. Who's chiming in on the text line there? Scott Savage at 724-ROCK.
1: Maybe something happened down there. Allegedly. I don't know.
0: I have no idea. And
1: maybe they have litigation going on with something. Who knows? Our text line. 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If you need some cleanup around your area, roll-off dumpster service, smartbinsduluth.com. We'll get you all the information there. We start with Travis in Kalamazoo. Good morning. Good morning, Jason, Scott, and Bruce. May you all have a wonderful, blessed day. Arlo and Heather, Smoke and Mortars. Morning, guys. Happy Tuesday. Have a great day. Saginaw Post Office crew checking in. Good morning, Scott and Jason. Happy Tuesday. Have a great day from Anthony, Ravina's Lawn and Landscaping in Proctor. A good morning from Perry, Maya, and Xander. Muskogee, Oklahoma, it looks like here. Yep, the town Merle Haggard made popular. Over the road, Randy checks in. Oh, the good tunes from Merle Haggard back in the day. Good morning, Kyle, Evan, the Sandstone Post Office. Good morning. Here we go. Happy Taco Tuesday, everyone. Had a great start to the week. Hope for a great rest of the work week. Let's all enjoy all this great weather. Jesse, the bricklayer from iSanti.
0: I think tacos sound like a great idea tonight.
1: We have a good morning from Jimmy D, SoSure Car Wash, 32nd and Tower in Superior. Good morning from Upward Transportation in Iron River, Wisconsin. Good morning, KQ. Hope you have a wonderful day from the Cloquet American Legion Auxiliary. Good Tuesday morning, Scott and Jason and the rest of the KQ crew from Henry and Patsy Mogashin Resort. Good morning from Mike and the guys at North Star Steel and Rylander. Good Tuesday morning. It's National Pink Day and National Hydration Day. Make sure to have some pink lemonade. It comes from Becca from iSanti. Morning, boys. Happy Taco Tuesday from the old Rock Pit. What happened to my greeting yesterday? Must not have gone through. Let's hope the sun continues to shine down on us throughout the day and keep our chins up. Everyone, have a great day. Jason in Mountain Iron. Morning, fellas. Make it a great one. Mike, of course, there in North Dakota. Thanks for checking in. Good morning, guys, from Spirit of the Wild Taxidermy in Carlton. Let's all enjoy the day and make it a good one. Good Tuesday morning, guys, and have a great day. Kathy near Ely. Going back to that taxidermy there, Spirit of the Wild, that's an art as well.
0: Oh, gosh, yeah.
1: What those folks do, for sure. Nate and Rick from River City Transport saying good morning and happy Taco Tuesday. Have a great Tuesday, fellas. Louise, Low Sea Transfer. Good morning, boys. Have a good day, everyone. Jason with Savers. And let's see here. Good morning to Firecracker. Got some stuff coming in there. I'll go back to and read in just a bit here. After our good morning's wrapped up, good morning to you, Firecracker. Good morning and have a terrific Tuesday, Ramona, Beauty Mountain Farm. Good morning to the best morning radio show. Could be my last day at United Healthcare today. We will see you at 9:30. Wish me luck. Joan Duluth. Good morning, guys. Neptune Rising. Rock. Good morning, guys, from Todd's Ready Mix of Ashland. Great Tuesday morning, friends, from Marshall and Megan. 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Good morning, gentlemen, from Trista and the insurance team, Dwight Swanstrom Company. Have a fantastic day, everybody. Good morning, fellas. Smiling Mike at North Star Ford. Always that big, bright, beautiful smile with Mike. Good Tuesday morning from St. Louis County Historical Society, the Depot. Good morning from the GOAT of window manufacturing in the U.S. of A., Fentech, near Superior. And good morning, fellas. Wishing all a happy and blessed Tuesday. Josh and the gang, JP Site Work up at Two Harbors. Good morning from Len's Body and Paint. Good morning, Scotty. A beautiful day to drive truck. Josh. Good morning, Josh. Blessings to you, Brian, everybody else. You need some service with forestry stuff, folks? Look into them. Hull Forest Products. They are fantastic. Local. And getting it done. That's Hull, by the way. H-U-L-L. Forest Products. Good Taco Tuesday morning to KQ and all the listeners. Napa Bob and your friendly Napa stores reminding you to get your questions ready for Bad Brad Williams. Here he is. Smashing the gas in the boat. Ask the mechanic at 8:45. Brad's boat, suck my wake. Let's see here. Good morning to Mitch. Quoting, they're eating our dogs. They're eating our cats. Good morning from CW Transportation Services in Superior. Hope is being able to see that there is light despite all of the darkness. Have a blessed day. Good morning from Dennis at CADT. Somebody sent in a very long text. As a matter of fact, it stopped producing what you were sending in. It just cut off there to that texter.
0: Do we only get a certain amount of characters with our text line? I guess I've never gotten to that point.
1: I'm not sure. That was a long one, though, with everything we were talking about with what's going on. Let's see here. Jason with a laughing emoji sent in. Good morning, KQ Morning Show from Eden Prairie Fire Station number 3.
0: Aw.
1: Thank you, first responders. Have a great day, and thank you for all you do. Flat Roof Guys checking in. Good morning, my friends. Well, it's official. I bought a house in Alabama. Have a blessed day. Tony from USA. Congratulations. Good Tuesday morning to the KQ crew at KQDS. And hello to the Northland as well. Have a wonderful, blessed day. Johnny C., Steve O'Neill, front desk. Good morning. Happy Tuesday. Hopefully your Taco Tuesday doesn't turn into I Was Poisoned Thursday. Good morning, Dan from Proctor. Dan, I was wondering about this. Still in Texas. All right. Going to be a hot week here.
0: Dan from Proctor's in Texas?
1: Yeah, he's down with family.
0: Oh.
1: Doing some stuff. Thank you for checking in, Dan. And hey, you were playing yesterday for No Dud Trivia. You were getting through from Texas. All right. Let's see. Somebody says it's because the city of Duluth and the arena has raised prices very high for festivals. Dog at a front. That's a typo.
0: Yeah.
1: Festivals probably for Bayfront, I'm thinking.
0: I mean, it's speculation.
1: That's Tim, I think, from Tim's Auto Care Center and the crew. Good morning, by the way.
0: Well, actually, Tim might know because he does some work down there.
1: Yeah. Tim's Auto Care Center, Bulldog Collision, your one-stop shop for all your automotive needs.
0: I'd also heard Good that morning. The hotel rooms around here are horribly expensive.
1: I don't know.
0: I mean, they are, I'm sure, for these events.
1: You're kidding me.
0: So, well, it'd be too bad if they priced them out of it, that's for sure.
1: Yeah, there's only so much, and then eventually just stuff goes away.
0: Yeah.
1: You just can't do it. Good morning, Northland. This is the best morning show. Don't bother listening to anything else. Appreciate you guys. Have a great day.
0: Aw.
1: Let's see here. I wonder if that guy text him that you are an AI robot, Scott. I didn't indicate whether I was for the data center or not. I just stated a fact. That's all I ask, is that people find out the facts before they speak. That comes from Sandy, for sure. That's what I mentioned. Yep, to show up, see what they're pitching. Join the fight against plant incest and opening and open pollination. Hybrids only.
0: Somebody on drugs?
1: Monsanto loves love.
0: Yeah, somebody's on drugs.
1: Gentleman who used to, or a gentleman who likes to remain anonymous.
0: Oh, totally on drugs.
1: He grafts apple trees and everything, man, and all the other plant, his big gardens and stuff. Yeah, he's got it going on. Good morning from Brandon and the reefers at Unbound, reminding you, stay red-eyed and smiley, my friends. Have an awesome day. Somebody else says, having to do with the story we had, you don't need a license to drive.
0: Yeah, that's very true.
1: We'll see if they flood the event center with paid actors, just like they've done in the past public events, so people don't get a say for these data centers. Good morning. Three-headed monster. That text there. Good morning from Lawnmower Brad in Superior. I think if you get a DUI, this text says, your first one, you should lose your driver's license for a period of time. Well, that already happens. And have a fine. The second time, you should lose your driver's license indefinitely because you didn't learn from the first one. And you should have a tattoo on your forehead that says, I'll clean it up here. Dumb donkey. You can probably guess what donkey stands for.
0: Tattoo on your forehead says down to party, baby.
1: Yeah. Good morning, boys from the mailman. Could you play the soundbite from Brianna? Still hilarious. Good morning from Tegan and Sean, Master Lawn. You grow it, Moisey's will mow it. Do you get tired of reading the same good mornings in about the same order, the same time, and in the exact wording? Just an honest question. First text from that person coming in. Welcome to the KQ faithful family on the text line, my friend. No, it's just like, you know, people take a little time to check in with us each day.
0: Well.
1: And whether it's electrically generated and it is that time it sends in or whatever, we appreciate people taking a little time to check in with us, so it's just a little.
0: We liken it to when you first get out of bed in the morning. You just want to ease on into the day, so we ease on into the day with greetings and salutations.
1: Morning all, last day of another successful muskie hunting trips. Last day, Wayne from Illinois. First text from this person. Good morning from Red Eagle from the Jamar Company. Welcome. Good morning from the best in the Midwest. Just ask me. Cats, Tats Tattoo. Good morning, KQDS, Contract Tile and Carpet. Good morning, KQ crew and the Northland from All American K9 in Finlayson. Louise says, I almost took out my first ditch doggy this morning. Bambi gets to see another day. Yeah, there's a ton on the move, man. And a gentleman who likes to remain anonymous reminding us coffee is a drug. A little caffeine to get you rolling for some, including me. Let me take a sip right now. There you go. Thanks, everybody, for checking in this morning. We sure do, as we had mentioned just earlier, appreciate you for taking the time as God continues to bless each and every one of us in our journey. Boy, it's a new journey each day, isn't it, my friends? Yes, indeed. Good, bad, or otherwise. It gets a little rocky sometimes. Keep pushing forward. It's all part of that journey. Personally, so thankful myself for the day and every day. Truly blessings. Indeed. In Jesus' name, amen.
0: All right, sir. Thank you very much. Here's the Tuesday edition as it stands right now. Of course, always subject to change. Days, though, to get to in a couple moments. Page 2 headlines. Brad Williams with Ask the Mechanic. That'll be coming up at about 8:40 or so. If you're dealing with an automotive malady, Brad will be here to help you out with some free advice today in rock history. To get to KQ Confessions, brought to you by Miller Mall Car Wash, and a few other items to get to betwixt now and 10 a.m. It is 6:48 at KQ.

0: It is 6:52 at Classic Rock KQ and The Cure. You're listening to the KQ Morning Show. As we head towards the 4th of July weekend, KQ wants to see you celebrating America's 250th birthday. Are you a 250th birthday guy or are you a 250th anniversary guy?
1: I think I'm birthday myself.
0: The only reason I bring it up, because believe it or not, I saw a Facebook argument about that the other day. People were debating whether or not it's an anniversary or it's a birthday.
1: To be honest, I just go America's 250th.
0: Yeah.
1: And then just leave it at that. I kind of chop it off there because I'm thinking everybody kind of realizes, hopefully, what that is.
0: To be honest, I think human beings might be the thickest thing. How do you argue
1: about something?
0: I mean, they're arguing. Yeah. Is it birthday or anniversary? Good God. Anyway.
1: Leave your comment below and don't forget to like and subscribe.
0: What we are asking you to do is send in your 4th of July pictures, and it doesn't have to be on the 4th necessarily. It could be from this past weekend because we're gearing up. It's summer's here. We're gearing up for the 4th holiday, so forth and so on. And we just want to see what you're up to. So send in your 4th of July pictures to 724-ROCK. Here's the big part, though. You have to listen.
1: Listen, please.
0: Along with the keyword 4th.
1: So the number 4-T-H.
0: No.
1: I'm kidding.
0: F-O-U-R-T-H.
1: Yeah. Is spelt out 4th, yes. Yes.
0: You have to have that keyword, otherwise it's null and void. Because then on Monday the 6th, when we're all recovering, Scotty and I will pick one photo that will win an E-Force cordless trimmer and blower from our friends at Denny's Lawn and Garden. So a very nice prize for a simple task. Send in your picture and the keyword 4th to 724-ROCK. I don't know how we can make it any easier for you to have a chance to win that awesome cordless trimmer and blower from Denny's Lawn and Garden.
1: Beautiful prize, and good luck, everybody.
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0: It is 6:58 at Classic Rock KQ. 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
0: All right, very good.
14: National Porridge Day.
0: What exactly is porridge?
14: Let's see here. Made from boiled grains like oats, rice, or corn. Customized with fruits, nuts, or sweeteners.
0: So cream of wheat. Would that be considered porridge?
14: I think so.
0: They still sell cream of wheat? I can't recall seeing it. Do they?
14: Okay. For sure. Yes.
1: Listen to you two. Get in here.
14: 100% they do.
1: Knock it off.
14: Let's see. What else is on the docket today?
1: I don't know.
0: Your mom?
1: Bend over and tell us.
14: I don't think so. Let's see. Fix your windows and doors day. That's stupid. You can do that anytime you want. Shouldn't need a day for that. National Pink Day, as in the color, not the singer.
0: Uh-huh. We went and saw Pink.
1: See what you did there?
0: Uh-huh. Was it last fall or the autumn before? I forget. She put on a good show. I think I knew two songs, but she put on a fun show.
14: National Hydration Day.
1: Whew.
14: As the weather gets hotter, make sure you're drinking plenty of fluids.
1: Whew. Yes. Whew.
14: Got to replace what you sweat out. National Pecan Sandies Day. Well, that's what happens. Let's see. Yeah, anything with pecans is gross. I'm sorry.
0: Yeah, they taste nasty.
14: Terrible.
1: Get in here.
14: It's also National Detroit Style Pizza Day.
0: You open the box, it sticks a gun in your face.
1: See what he did there?
0: See what I did there? Because of all the crime.
14: Yeah, I got it. Thanks for explaining.
0: What makes a pizza Detroit style?
14: Cut in squares.
0: I thought that was pub style. I'm pretty sure that's pub style.
1: I think it's the crust, isn't it?
14: It says here, deep and thick crust and composition.
1: Thank you.
14: But cut in squares as well. In fact, they're cooked in square pans and then cut in squares.
1: Yeah, so take that.
0: Pub style pizza.
1: Pub style is round, thin, kind of like a frozen pizza, but yet homemade. But those are also, cut in squares.
14: Correct.
0: I want pizza now.
14: Same.
1: It's been so long since I've had pizza, too. Oh, my gosh. You guys talk about that. I'm like, I try to remind the folks locally, and it doesn't always work. Because then you get in the vehicle, you pick it up, and then you look, you're like... when you order and say, non-cut, please. Don't put the cut on it. It's good. I'll take care of that when I get home.
14: Right.
1: I want it to set up itself as just right out of the oven, and boom. And then you open it up, and they cut out your...
14: Lately, I've been getting the Kettle River pizzas from Super One.
1: Mm-hmm. What do you think, Bruce?
14: They're so good.
1: So good.
14: They're so good. Like, it's a perfect combination of cheese and everything else.
1: Yeah, look at this guy.
0: You know, I'll say he's on the Kettle River payroll over here.
1: Nice.
0: Jack Self Risings are good. Tombstone,
14: yep,
0: can't go wrong. DiGiorno, those are good.
1: Everybody, for sure. Give us, gentlemen, the one bite. Everybody knows the rules for you two. Go.
14: What?
0: Hey,
1: Dave Portnoy, the pizza. One bite.
14: I don't watch any of that. Any of his crap.
1: He goes across the country.
14: Yeah, I've heard about it.
0: Who's Dave Portnoy?
1: He's helped out.
14: He's the idiot that runs Barstool.
1: Okay, well, he's helped out tens of thousands of mom and pop pizza places keep their doors open when stuff went, you know what, up with that thing that was made in a that thing. So,
0: Dave Portnoy.
1: Yeah.
0: All right. Sounds like he does good work. I've never heard of the guy.
1: For that part, I don't know about the bar stool.
14: That's about the only good thing I think he does.
0: He makes bar stools?
1: Barstool Sports. So.
14: I wish that's what he did, actually. Might be better at it than he is talking sports.
0: You don't seem like you're much of a fan.
14: No. I've heard about the pizza thing, and I did not realize that he's supporting small, which is great. I'm glad he does that.
0: What's he do that irks your ire? I'm asking honestly, so I don't know who the guy is.
14: I just don't like the cut of his jib. He's been on Fox a few times, like the sports shows. I don't care for his takes. I don't care for the way he delivers them. It's not my style, that's all.
0: All right.
1: Get in here.
14: No. He's doing good things for people. That's good. I'm glad he is.
0: Cool. Oh, I ask because I don't know.
14: That's fair.
1: Yeah, like I said, I don't follow the bar stool part of it.
14: Yeah. Just
1: the one bite everybody knows the rules thing.
14: Yeah, anyway, that's your list of national days. I'm hungry now.
0: It says here, today's also Let It Go Day.
14: Oh, it is?
1: Just let it go.
14: All right, I'll let it go.
0: Otherwise, that's all I have.
1: They need a national Shut Your Face Day. I love that. Say, shut your face. It would make the world a beautiful day on the text line there.
0: Here's a headline. Man lets parakeets mate uncontrollably. I've never thought I'd read that sentence in my life, but here we are.
14: People control parakeets mating?
0: I guess so.
1: Scotty, one bite challenge. Shamrock and Superior diced ham. Never had it.
0: Oh, Shamrock makes a good pizza.
14: Yeah, they do, yep, but ham on pizza, that should get you arrested.
1: Oh, boy, here it comes.
0: I don't mind Canadian bacon once in a while.
14: It's worse than ham.
1: Oh,
14: it ruins the whole pizza.
0: Due North, we sell a lot of their frozen pizzas out of our store.
14: Yeah?
0: We move a lot of those.
14: They make good pie, too.
0: Yeah, they do. Now I really want pizza.
14: I'm really hungry right now, and I just ate cereal.
1: You're going to smack me in the back of the head, but now that my taste is off and all that, you know, for these years, I try to bite, and things are... Because Faye just goes with pineapple on her pizza.
14: Oh, no.
1: And I try... It was pretty good. Just had a bite.
0: See, I don't...
1: It wasn't too bad.
0: See, I'm not
1: like, Bruce is going to smack me.
0: You have people that do that. Oh, pineapple, you should be shot on sight. They're just doing that for attention.
14: No, we are. I freely admit, when I see people that put pineapple on pizza should be arrested, I am completely saying that for attention.
0: Yeah, it's the same with people that say they're scared of clowns. You're not really scared of clowns. Okay, you're doing that because you think you're
14: cutesy and kitschy.
0: Oh, look at my little quirk. I'm scared of clowns.
14: Oh, no, I disagree with that. I know people who are legit scared of clowns.
0: Oh, they're making it up.
14: They are not.
0: Yes, they are.
14: You cannot make up the kind of fear that I have seen.
0: They have got
1: haunted houses. No, not the clown room.
14: Yeah, no, it's not. Haunted houses aren't a thing for these folks.
0: What kind of fear have they shown you? Did you just bring out a clown for the heck of it to see what would happen?
14: I was in college, and I didn't know.
1: Uh-oh.
14: Like, legit did not know that this person, and they didn't. So, it was like around Halloween, and they're doing
1: when you guys were sitting in your circle smoking Marlboro Lights.
14: No, we might have been better off doing that, actually.
0: Clothed or not clothed?
14: They're doing the kids' trick-or-treat thing in the dorm.
1: Docking station.
14: And so, we volunteered to help out, and a kid shows up in a clown costume.
1: Uh-oh.
14: I mean, this guy took off and ran. I've never seen anything like it in
0: my
14: life.
0: Let me rephrase this. There are exceptions.
14: There are exceptions
0: to every rule.
14: Yes, 100%.
0: Okay. There are exceptions. 99% of people say they're afraid of clowns are full of crap. Okay, and I'll die on that hill. All right, very good. It is 7:06. Bruce Siski set to roll through sports. Actually, before we do that, Scott Savage, would you have a word from Empire Roofing?
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1: That's right.
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1: Yeah.
0: Yeah,
1: so many details.
14: After 13 years, Giannis Antetokounmpo no longer a Milwaukee Buck. He has been traded to Miami.
1: He's out.
14: Hey, 13 years there, but also, I mean, we're talking 13, 14 months of deliberation on this and a lot of rumors back and forth. But the 2021 NBA champion and finals MVP, now a member of the Heat. The Bucks pick up four players and a bunch of draft picks in exchange for Giannis and will try to rebuild quickly. That one happening overnight. Also happening overnight, the Timberwolves have sent three-time All-Star forward Julius Randle to the Brooklyn Nets, part of a three-team deal. The Timberwolves also send their first-round pick, 28th overall, to Brooklyn. It's a salary dump. They get nothing but a second-round pick in return. But that clears the salary cap space necessary to re-sign guard Ayo Dosunmu. The trade deadline acquisition was a good fit for the Timberwolves after being brought in from Chicago at the trade deadline in February, averaging nearly 20 points per game for the Timberwolves in the postseason. Wolves still have plenty of cap room as well as they try to remake their roster around Anthony Edwards. You knew they couldn't run it back after the way the Spurs blew him out in Game 6 of that second-round series. So Randall heads back to the Big Apple, played 5 seasons for the Knicks before being traded to Minnesota in October of 2024.
1: Oh, boy.
14: The Bucks now have 2 lottery picks in tonight's NBA draft as Round 1 gets underway in Brooklyn at 7 o'clock. Milwaukee will pick 10th and 13th. The Timberwolves, at least for now, do not have a pick in tonight's first round, but that could change depending on the moves that are made by basketball operations head Tim Connolly.
1: Oh, boy.
14: First place Brewers take care of the Reds 2-1 last night in 10 innings in Cincinnati. Brandon Woodruff's return to the rotation season take a perfect game into the 6th inning. Ends up going 6 innings, allowed 1 hit, no runs, with 10 strikeouts in his first start since April 30th. Milwaukee still up 5 games in the NL Central. Series continues at 6 tonight in Cincinnati. Shohei Ohtani, a leadoff home run. Freddie Freeman has one in the 6th inning. Dodgers beat the Twins 2-1 last night at Target Field. Byron Buxton, a home run for the Twins' only offense. Zebby Matthews, 6 innings, allowed the 2 runs on 6 hits with 5 strikeouts. Rematch at 6:30 tonight at Target Field, 610 and 103.9.
0: Did I hear that the concessions folks are on strike down there?
14: Yeah, and they could have timed it worse. They had over 35,000 last night at Target Field. That was, their largest crowd of the season.
0: And that was to see Ohtani.
14: Oh, of course.
0: Yeah.
1: What are they looking for? Do you know?
14: Money.
1: Gotcha.
14: Yeah. I've not read about the schism here, what led to it, and what exactly is.
0: They didn't get paid enough money. That's what
14: it boils down. But I don't know why they think that. I don't.
0: Because they look at their paychecks and they look at the fact that everything's horribly expensive nowadays, and they want more money.
14: Yeah. And a reminder, the Twins do not run their concessions. They contract out to a different company that handles that.
0: Oh, they do.
14: That.
0: Okay.
14: Yes.
1: So I need to have a giant pretzel for break. That's why I'm on strike.
14: Oh, those pretzels are good though.
1: A little cheese sauce.
14: Right.
1: Come on.
14: Got to heat the cheese sauce. So those places that don't heat the cheese sauce with those pretzels. What are you doing?
0: I'm not giving that team a penny of my money anymore until somebody named Polad isn't there.
1: All cold.
0: Have you heard about the tarps off trend?
14: The tarps off trend is funny.
0: I haven't seen it. It's going viral where fans are ripping their shirts off and swinging them around during games.
14: Yes.
1: Great.
14: And it's happening virtually. There's some teams that have embraced it to the point that have entire sections they set aside for it. Jason, your hand is up.
0: It says the tarps off trend is going viral where fans are ripping their shirts off. Does that mean men and women or just men?
14: I've really only seen guys doing this. That doesn't mean that that's all that's happening.
0: I'm just curious. I feel like if women were doing it too, this would be a much bigger deal.
14: As somebody who
0: people
14: watches
0: be up in arms.
14: As somebody who watches a lot of baseball games, there's some teams that have embraced this. Tampa Bay comes to mind. There's some teams that aren't paying any attention to it at all, even though it's happening in their stadiums.
1: Hey, look, my ticket's in the milkshake section. Sweet.
14: Huskies beat Eau Claire 12-3 last night. Jalen Smith and Dax Hardcastle, 3 RBI apiece for the Huskies.
0: Dax Hardcastle?
14: That's his name.
0: That's a great name.
14: Isn't it a great name? Same two teams this time in Eau Claire, 6:30 start time this evening. Sports.
1: All right. Bruce's milkshake makes the bulls in the air.
0: Would you participate in the tarps off trend?
14: Probably not. Nobody needs to see that.
0: No. That's my thought.
14: Including myself. I don't want to see that.
0: Not you, me. I'm talking about myself. Yeah. I don't want to see you naked either.
1: That's like the state fair.
19: I love
1: fair.
19: You like a brother. Don't get me wrong.
0: What? What's
1: like,
0: that?
1: Oh, I was just saying that's like the state fair where you go with your wheelbarrow and it's full of, you know, Secret and some other deodorants. And then you walk around, hey, give it a try.
19: Here you go. <world. laughs>
1: Here you go. Here's one for you.
0: You're like Johnny Appleseed except with hygiene. 7:16.
1: Put your arms down.
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0: It is 7:21 at Classic Rock KQ and the Police. You're listening to the KQ Morning Show. Jason Manning, and that'd be Scott Savage over there, ladies and gentlemen.
1: Holy 54 degrees, Batman. Moose Lake, Cloquet, Carlton, Duluth, Hermantown, Superior, and Ashland. My goodness. Then we have 50 Ironwood in Two Harbors, 55 in Grand Rapids, and then holy 53, Batman. Hibbing, Virginia, Eveleth, Mountain Iron, Gilbert, Hoyt Lakes, Babbitt, Tower, and Ely.
0: Russ, here's our million-dollar idea. If we can come up with a fishing line that repels that white cottony stuff that gathers in the water and then gums up your guides and everything on your rods and reels, if we could come up with a line that would repel that stuff, we'd be rich men.
2: I think you're right.
0: If you're a bass fisherman right now, it's a lot of lakes, it's impossible to fish.
2: Zebra mussels, things like that. We'll get some rain that'll knock it down and that'll help. But boy, it's everywhere. It's just like snow.
0: Yeah. Yeah. And that stuff in the water, it just gathers on your line. Then it gets all clumpy and hard and you're trying to pick it apart. It's frustrating.
2: Yep. No doubt.
0: So
2: could be worse.
0: Why don't you get your brain trust to work on that? I'll invest in the company and we'll ride off into the sunset.
2: Sounds good to me. I'll start on it this afternoon.
0: All right. In the meantime, you continue to grind away at Marine General at 1501 London Road. I see delivery trucks there, so you're right across the street from my wife's business. Every day, you guys have inventory aplenty.
2: Yep. Pallets galore coming in. So we're going to keep it full. It's that time of year now where we keep rigging boats and things like that, but it's getting to be summer toy season. I'm starting to see away from the lake as I go out and fish a little bit and stuff. I'm starting to see that people are starting to tube and ski and things like that. 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We do this every year going into the 4th of July, running into July, because it's a fun time of the year. So as well as rigging boats, selling electronics, all that other kind of stuff, we got all those toys on sale too.
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0: Russ, you have a good one, sir.
2: You too. See ya.
0: Bye-bye. There he goes. That's the Hall of Famer, Russ Francisco. He recent, I guess it's been, 2 years now, inductee into the Minnesota Freshwater Fishing Hall of Fame. 7:24. 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
3: Here's your weather forecast from Northern News Now.
4: Partly cloudy skies during the morning hours will give way to some afternoon scattered showers as well as maybe some thunderstorms as well. Areas out towards the west will have the best chances of seeing a couple stronger storms, which may feature a little bit of damaging wind as well as small hail. Otherwise, highs today will be rising into the 60s and 70s with a southeast wind at about 10 miles per hour. With Northern News Now, I'm meteorologist Brendan Pham for Classic Rock KUDS.
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7: Little ham and eggs coming at you. 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
8: It is 7:30 at Classic Rock KQ. Before we get to random facts, just a couple of headlines. We'll start with Northern News Now. They're our media partner, Scott Savage. Headline, Google to hold community open house for proposed Hermantown data center. The company announced its informational event is set for Wednesday. Would that be tomorrow? I'm guessing at the Odd Shrine Meeting and Event Center.
7: Yep.
8: In the announcement, Google said, and I'm guessing they said this with a straight face, it is committed to ensuring neighbors have a seat at the table and claims company representatives will provide transparency around the project, answering questions from the public on a number of topics. So they're going to look at you with a furrowed brow. They're going to put their finger to their lips. They're going to nod like they're being thoughtful and they're considering what you feel. And then they're going to leave because they don't really care. This is just a dog and pony show. Mm-hmm. Show up. I've pointed out before, I'm not anti-data center. I'm not pro-data center. I just haven't done enough homework on whether or not this is a good thing.
7: Very important is to show up. Yeah, see what they're going to lay out on the table for you. And then you take it. Bring it home, do some research yourself.
8: But it's a dog and pony show. Google doesn't really care what you think. Still trying to figure out why All Pints North isn't coming back. This will be

0: the last one, August 14th. Then they're pulling up the tent stakes. They're going elsewhere after 14 years. We've had speculation from folks that could be in the know, but haven't seen anything official yet. We're being told that...
1: possibly money on there.
0: Money. It always comes down to money. Yeah. That's just what it comes down to. We're being told that it costs way more to use Bayfront than it has in the past, and the overhead's a bit more rugged, but we can't confirm nor deny that. But that's too bad. 14 years, that was a big event. Oh, yeah, that's right. The city of Duluth, this is also from Northern News Now, they have indefinitely closed a skywalk pedestrian tunnel connecting the Radisson and Maurice's buildings due to concerns surrounding health, safety, and, quote, God help us, unwanted behavior, end quote. That means somebody was pooping in the skywalk. I'm guessing multiple entities were pooping in the skywalk. The city did not immediately provide additional details about the concerns or a timeline for reopening the tunnel. Officials say they regret any inconvenience for pedestrians who use the skywalk system. So those folks that are doing God knows what down there, they're going to be doing God knows what in other parts. So there's all that. We talked about the 80-year-old woman in Northwest Wisconsin. Congratulations, her fifth DUI, as she put her into a swamp in the Ashland area the other day. 80-year-old woman. Single vehicle crash. Fortunately, she did not hurt anybody, but this is number 5 on her docket.
1: Yeah, that was the big thing for me, that she did not hurt anybody. That's the great news. I just hope she's able to maybe reach out and get some help. You gotta want it, but...
0: Have you seen the mugshot? This is on 10 and 13. There's a mugshot. It says here, man faces 19 felony charges in relation to Duluth shooting. His name is Isaac Brenny. He's 20 years old. If that's not Sam Darnold's half-brother, I'll kiss your foot. He looks just like slinging Sammy Darnold.
1: Doppelganger, perhaps, huh?
0: So that has nothing to do with anything, which leads us right into Random Facts at KQ. These have nothing to do with anything. They're just simply random facts.
1: Some people might, like myself, learn something.
0: Cows can walk downstairs, but it's very difficult for them, and they'll only do it if they have to. I can't say that I've ever seen a cow walk downstairs, and I used to work on a dairy farm for a few years.
1: I've seen a couple on, I've come across on YouTube, and I know it's not AI, some families that are on farms, and there's a lower roof area, and somehow the cow gets up onto the roof of this side of the barn.
0: I love cows.
1: Up onto some stuff that's on the ground, and then... And then they're stuck.
0: They're friendly little beasts, most of them. And then when they're not useful anymore, they're tasty little beasts.
1: Mm.
0: They're kind of a miracle animal. The foster mothers of the human race, I once saw. Pamela Anderson. Remember Pamela Anderson? She was discovered after appearing on the Jumbotron at a Canadian Football League game in 1989.
1: I remember hearing that.
0: I did not know that. Are you familiar with the Rupert Holmes song, Escape, the Pina Colada song?
1: Yes.
0: The original lyrics, I'm not making this up, if you like Humphrey Bogart and Getting Caught in the Rain. But Holmes thought that he had too many Bogart references in other songs, so he changed the lyric to If You Like Pina Coladas. And apparently he doesn't even like pina coladas. He thinks they taste like kaopectate diarrhea medicine.
2: That's what it says.
1: Yeah.
2: This is random fact time, kids.
0: Random facts, all the planets in the solar system could fit between the Earth and the Moon. It'd be a tight squeeze, but you could get it done. The FBI followed Russell Crowe around for almost 2 years in the early 2000s after they got a credible threat that Al-Qaeda was going to kidnap him as a cultural destabilization plot. The guy who founded the North Face died in 2015 from hypothermia after a kayaking accident. In 1838, a 14-year-old boy nicknamed the Boy Jones broke into Buckingham Palace and stole Queen Victoria's underwear. Oh. I mean, the whole underwear thing's kind of gross by itself, that fetish. Would you imagine 1838 drawers? In 2011, there was an unsuccessful attempt to make passing gas in public illegal in the African country of Malawi. And just three more, Scotty. When Caesar's Palace in Las Vegas first opened in 1966, cocktail waitresses in Greco-Roman wigs would greet guests and say, quote, "Welcome to Caesar's Palace. I am your slave." They changed that. Okay, this one is going to gross you out a little bit. Are you familiar with the platypus?
1: For sure.
0: Platypuses don't nurse their babies like other mammals. Instead, they concentrate their milk in their stomach and then sweat it out.
1: Oh, creamy. Huh. And
0: are you familiar with Mr. Potato Head?
1: Well, sure.
0: When Mr. Potato Head first came out in 1952, it was just the body parts on sharp spikes. You had to provide your own potato. The plastic potato didn't come around until the 1970s. And there you go. Random facts at KQ. Page 2 headlines up in just a few.

0: 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You're listening to the KQ Morning Show. Jason Manning, that'd be Scott Savage over there, ladies and gentlemen.
1: Good morning.
0: Tom Robick and Jesse Slater, the afternoon train wreck. Here's coming up on the Friday edition, it says here.
1: Oh, no!
0: They're getting way ahead of it is what they're doing. 3:20, 4:20, and 5:20, trending on the 20s. 3:50, Northern News Now with your headlines. At 4:35, Adam Lorch with your weather forecast.
1: Oh, no.
0: 4:50 on Friday, it says here. They'll have TV Tonight brought to you by Shelton Pizza. And they're really looking forward to the weekend, so they're going to bang the drum with Keyport Liquor coming up at 5, ushering in that weekend on a Tuesday. 10 Trainwreck Tidbits with L&M Fleet Supply and Trainwreck Leftovers. I'm just reading what's writ here. Anything else they can find to fill their 4 hours between 3 and 7, Tom Robick, Jesse Slater, and the Afternoon Trainwreck Friday edition. Come back. Jason, you know what they mean.
1: No. I am trying to promote the afternoons. It's what we got to go on. I mean,
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7: 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Equipment broke down, weather hurt the crops, costs rising, and prices falling. He felt hopeless. Justin called the 988 Lifeline, and he says it saved his life. 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
11: 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Oh. Feldy.
13: Yes, sir.
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0: It is 7:50 at Classic Rock KQ. 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Don't forget about Ask the Mechanic with Brad Williams at 8:40. KQ Confessions about 9:40 or thereabouts. Page 2 headlines brought to you by Northland Ag and Turf. When you guys take a shower, are you a washcloth guy or are you a loofah guy? How do you go about
14: both.
0: It? Both.
14: Both? Yeah.
0: I'm a loofah guy. I got my loofahs on a stick so I can get back there.
14: Sure.
0: Sun don't shine and all that.
1: I'm old school. Back in... the old soapy finger.
0: Soapy finger guy.
1: I'm kidding. Washcloth, yeah. I'm a washcloth kind of guy, yeah.
0: Well, it says here, if you're still using a washcloth for a loofah every day.
1: Here we go.
0: You might want to stop. Dermatologists say washing with your hands is the safest and most effective way to clean your body. Your hands are less likely to irritate the skin, and unlike loofahs, they don't sit around collecting bacteria between showers. Loofahs can become a breeding ground for germs if they're not cleaned after every use. Uh-oh. I'm pretty sure I've never cleaned my loofah.
15: Well, there's soap on it.
0: You scrub, and then there's soap, and then you rinse it off and hang it.
1: Yeah, and then I make sure to really
0: rinse
1: the washcloth
14: at
1: the end.
14: Sure.
1: And then make sure I just don't clump it up and then throw it in the corner.
14: Yeah, you wring it really good, and you hang it up nicely.
1: Yes.
0: And the fact of the matter, I've had the same loofah now for 2 or 3 years. My skin is fine. I haven't had any problems. They're just trying to scare you again. I don't know who they are in this instance.
14: Well, you know what it is? It's people. They want you to buy more loofah. It's big loofah.
0: It's big loofah, you think? That's what this could be.
1: Big loofah. Just fun to say. Loofah. Get in here.
0: Two people from Kentucky, a 51-year-old woman named Trisha Crowley and a 48-year-old man named Damon Bennett, they're facing felony charges after police found drugs in their car.
1: Oh, boy.
0: It wasn't a traffic stop. The car was parked in an employee spot, so an officer checked it out. When they looked inside, they saw Trisha and Damon with a bag that said, "Definitely not a bag full of drugs." That's what the bag said. Definitely not a bag full of drugs.
14: That's a tell.
0: Well, here's the problem. Definitely was misspelled as D-E-F-F-N-T-E-L-Y, and it said full twice. It also had the term Lackey Spooge, whatever that is, and it was filled with Lackey Spooge.
14: Stop saying that word.
0: I don't know what I'm saying.
14: Don't say it. Just trust me.
0: If it wasn't supposed to be said, they would have put something on there to be careful, but it didn't say that. Why? What does lackey mean?
14: I'm not sure. That word, I have no idea. That was not the word I was concerned with.
0: Lackey Spooge. What am I doing?
14: Nothing. You're good.
0: I don't know what I'm doing wrong.
14: No, you're fine.
0: Anyway, it was filled with drugs. These people are on drugs, and they're illiterate.
14: Clearly.
0: And they have outstanding warrants.
14: Oh, imagine that.
0: Ladies and gentlemen, I give you the South.
14: Where was that at?
0: Kentucky.
14: Oh, yeah. The Florida of the Ohio Valley.
0: You ever fallen into a campsite toilet?
1: No, but you ever seen
14: that? I have.
0: A man in California was trying to retrieve his sunglasses from a campsite vault toilet. Had to be rescued after he fell in it. Here is Sergeant Chris Tulis.
13: Hello? Sergeant?
14: Clammed up. He was nervous to be on the radio.
0: That's my fault. Here's the sergeant.
13: He advised that the subject had fallen into the chemical storage tank. Law enforcement, Camp Edison staff, fire personnel responded. We were able to safely get him out, decontaminate him.
0: Hose him down. You know, if I lose my sunglasses, I don't care what the price is. In the vault toilet wins. They win this one. I'll just save my pennies for a new pair of sunglasses.
1: Depending on your sunglass company, you can get replacements, even if you break them and
0: stuff.
1: There
0: you go.
1: Hey, buy from us. We'll get you free replacements.
0: Are you familiar with Clive Davis?
1: Yeah.
0: He died.
14: Heard of him. Really?
0: 94 years old.
14: What a run.
0: He was known as the man with the golden ear. He not only only signed and promoted Whitney Houston to stardom, he also insisted on a rough mix of I Will Always Love You to be released as a single. That was much to the dismay of producer David Foster. And
15: When I mixed I Will Always Love You, I did a rough mix of it. He calls me back. I love it. It's perfect. Don't touch a thing. I just want to make a couple of changes. You don't touch anything. It's just perfect. I got really crazy with him. We started yelling, and I started yelling, and, you know, I was kind of a hothead.
16: There is not an obscenity known to mankind that was not thrown.
15: He said, David, I think we should hang up before one of us says something that we're going to regret. That got mastered to become the single of the century's greatest love song.
0: I watched that documentary, Clive Davis, The Soundtrack of Our Lives. There's also a documentary featuring producer David Foster, both fascinating. And yeah, that story, they both tell it the same way. Look, made a rough. Clive loved it. I hated it. We screamed each other silly. And I think in the David Foster documentary, he finishes that segment saying, Clive was right.
14: Yeah.
0: So, and
14: it is amazing how many times over the history of music something like that has happened.
0: Sure. Van Halen, Eruption, you know, that was Eddie screwing around the studio.
14: Yeah.
0: Engineer guy heard it, or producer guy heard it, ran and pushed the record button. Then the band just kind of created a song around what he was doing.
14: Yeah.
0: That was just Eddie screwing around. Guns N' Roses, Sweet Child of Mine, that opening lick that... Mm-hmm. That lick, that was just something goofy that Slash would play to warm up. Axl
14: right.
0: heard it and said, let's do something with that. Yeah, there's a million stories like that. Clive Davis didn't know anything about counterculture music in 1967 until he went on a trip to California. He says it was life-changing when he saw a female rock singer.
16: Lou Adler asked me to go to the Monterey Pop Festival. My life would be changed forever. I was blown away. As soon as Janis Joplin came on stage, I felt my spine tingle, my arms vibrate.

0: finish strong.
1: There you go.
2: This was the night I signed Janis Joplin. She was the first artist I ever signed.
1: Clive Davis passes away at the age of 94, like Bruce said. One hell of a run. And just one quick piece of headline potpourri. I kind of wish I had to open up this story now. In Japan, an award-winning fried chicken restaurant has not replaced its cooking oil in 66 years.
0: Tasty.
1: 66 years. I want to try some of that fried chicken. That sounds like it's probably got a little stank to it.
3: Mm-hmm. And there, or it's fronting a drug operation like Los Pollos Hermanos, one or the other.
1: It could be.
3: Yeah.
1: 7:58 a K.

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3: So many adventures, it'll make your head spin.
2: New adventure for Giannis Antetokounmpo, the former NBA MVP, has found a new home in Miami. Much like LeBron back in the day, going to take his talents to South Beach. 13 seasons with the Bucks.
3: How fun is that going to be for him? How many days till he gets arrested, do you think? A lot going on in Miami.
2: There's a lot happening in Miami. I led the Bucks to a 2021 NBA championship. He was Finals MVP that year.
3: Here we go.
2: Now heads to the Heat in exchange for four players and a bunch of draft capital, including the 13th pick in tonight's NBA draft. The Bucks now have two lottery picks as round one gets underway tonight, 7 o'clock in Brooklyn.
3: Oh, yeah.
2: Meanwhile, the Timberwolves send three-time All-Star forward Julius Randle to Brooklyn in the salary dump, along with a first-round pick in exchange for a second-round pick.
4: Wouldn't that just be called pooping at work?
3: Pooping on the company
2: Thank you.
3: Dime.
2: The Wolves use the
3: some
2: of the draft salary capital. Dump. Yeah, some of the draft capital they get. There. Yeah, I saw what you did
5: Thank
2: there.
5: Thank you.
2: And they'll re-sign guard Io Desumu, who was acquired at the trade deadline from Chicago last year.
3: Let's do it.
2: And had a very good playoff for Minnesota, whereas Randle did not. Averaged just 13 points per game in that loss to the Spurs in six games. Shot 34%, including just 19% on threes.
5: Hell, I can do that.
2: You are the second person this morning to say that. And you are the second person to say that that is wrong. There's no way you could shoot 19% on threes in the NBA playoffs.
3: Bedbox?
2: I would, yes, that one, I would go to the bet box. If he's on the floor in the NBA playoffs, he's not shooting 19% on threes.
3: Listen, he schooled the Harmon Globetrotter people when they were in town years ago.
4: He's a Harmon Globetrotter guy. I'm a Harlem Killebrew guy.
3: Harlem Globetrotter.
4: Yeah, you saw me on the floor.
2: I did see you on the floor.
4: That was white chocolate.
2: more like white trash.
3: I just stood on the perimeter myself. I was like,
2: he walked right into that one. Sorry.
4: Hey, nice. Do you remember when we went on the floor? We were playing the Fox 21 team, and they were taking it so seriously.
2: Yeah, I can
4: At one point, I was just laughing. I just looked at it and said, "Calm down."
3: Yeah.
4: Scott was laughing because they were there. Like, will you settle down? We're out here for 2 minutes to put on a dopey show for the people.
2: God, I do remember that.
4: And I also suck at basketball. So there's that.
2: And I'm guessing most of them do too.
4: Well, I'm sure they had a little time in high school where they got in the paint and all that. Calm down.
2: Yeah. The first round of the NBA draft is indeed tonight, 7 o'clock in Brooklyn. The Bucks have the 10th and 13th picks. The Wolves no longer have a pick in round one, depending on further trades. That might change. We'll see. Brewers beat the Reds 2-1 last night. All three runs coming in the 10th inning, a game that featured all of five hits. Brandon Woodruff took a perfect game into the sixth inning in his return from injury. First start since April 30th. Six innings, one hit, no runs, no walks, and 10 strikeouts, including career strikeout number 900 for Woodruff. NL Central lead stays at five games. Series continues at six tonight in Cincinnati. Brandon Sproat will pitch for the Brewers. Dodgers beat the Twins 2-1 in front of a season-high 35,000 at Target Field. Shohei Ohtani and Freddie Freeman for the Dodgers. Byron Buxton for the Twins, all solo home runs. 6:30 rematch tonight. Joe Ryan has been scratched. He's doing a David Draymond impersonation. He's down with the sickness. Left-hander Kendry Rojas.
4: Who scratched him?
2: Will pitch tonight for the Twins. 6:10 and 103.9.
3: Yeah, you don't want to get infected.
2: Oklahoma wins the baseball national championship. Beat North Carolina 13-2 last night in Omaha. Their third national title. First since 1994.
3: This is just fluff at this point. We can just probably shut it down.
2: And at the World Cup yesterday, two for Lionel Messi. He's got five so far. Argentina beat Austria 2-0. Yes, Jason.
4: I have heard everyone else say Lionel. You went with Lionel.
2: I believe that's how it's said.
4: Everybody else says Lionel. You're the first person I've heard say Lionel Messi.
2: I'm pretty sure that's how I've heard it said by the broadcasters.
4: Everybody else says Lionel.
3: Well, I say my wiener's in the rain.
2: France beat Iraq 3-0. Kylian Mbappe scored twice. Ooh. Norway beat Senegal 3-2. Erling Haaland scored twice.
4: Two countries.
2: And Algeria
4: don't like
2: knocked off Jordan
4: much.
2: 2-1 in the late game yesterday.
4: I have more fluff for you.
2: Oh, okay.
4: Here, you want to read the fluff?
2: I'm all about fluff.
3: Yeah, I'm sure. Yeah.
4: There's an industry for you.
3: Yeah, there is.
2: Thank you. Rules that the
3: Backstage
2: Dallas Cowboys cheerleaders must follow.
4: Rules the Dallas Cowboy cheerleaders must follow. You want fluff? There's your fluff.
2: This is some serious fluff. Number one, no visible tattoos. I'm not shocked. Number two, glitter eyeshadow is a no.
3: Okay.
2: Number three, dating NFL players is prohibited. Number four, you have to maintain your size. You don't get a new uniform.
4: Oh, boy, no fatties allowed.
2: Well, apparently no skinnies allowed either. Once you're there, you're there. You're stuck. Number five, you have to be in full hair and makeup every day. Number six, you can't be anywhere alcohol is served or attend parties.
3: It's like a Mary Kay beauty consultant. You got to be wearing it every single day.
2: Number seven, you can't miss rehearsal. Number eight, you must say yes, ma'am.
3: Oh, this is a pretty cool list. I like it.
2: Number nine, you can't post provocative photos on Instagram.
3: Yeah.
4: No buts.
2: But TikTok apparently is okay. Number 10, you have to avoid spray tans with orange tones.
3: Yep.
4: Well, how much are they paying these cheerleaders to live this military-like lifestyle?
2: Honestly, don't know. I know they get the reality show. My wife watches it all the time, but...
3: A lot of ladies want to be a Dallas cheerleader.
2: I don't know if they get a cut of the reality show either.
4: All right, very good. Well, now you've learned more about the Dallas Cowboy cheerleaders than you ever thought you would.
2: Or ever needed to know.
4: Correct.
2: Yeah. Sports.
4: There he goes, Bruce the Fluffer, ladies and gentlemen. Hey, I think we have Rajan joining us from AG O'Brien. What's going on, Rajan?
5: Hey, good morning, guys. How are you doing today on this fine Tuesday?
3: Fantastic, man.
4: What do you know? Tell us something good.
5: Well, today I wanted to discuss recirculation in high-efficiency boilers and furnaces. If you guys are down to talk about such an exciting topic.
4: Well, that's why you're here, to talk about, what was it again?
5: Recirculation.
4: Yeah.
5: So the 2-inch, most of the time, 2-inch white PVC coming out of the side of houses towards the basement. Those are typically going to be high-efficiency furnaces, boilers, or tankless water heaters. And what happens is, we've ran into it from previous company installations where the exhaust coming out of the system will recirculate back into the fresh air intake, causing some problems to the high-efficiency unit located inside the home itself. So it's very important. I always tell people the most important day of an of the unit is the day it's installed. So if it's installed correctly from day one, it should last that 15 to 20 years. If you are having problems such as recirculation, that can significantly lower the timeline of that unit's existence. So very important to make sure it's get done right, / get it checked in case you're curious if it is done correctly.
4: Yeah, I mean, it's a good thing there are professionals like you at AG O'Brien, because I wouldn't have any idea. So I'd give you a call and say, hey, would you come on out and make sure she's working correctly? How do folks track you down, sir?
5: 218-729-9662, agobrien.com. I hope you guys have a good week.
4: Thanks, Rajan.
3: Appreciate
4: Take care,
3: you.
4: Buddy. There he goes. Rajan with AG O'Brien Plumbing and Heating. It is 816 at KQ.
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1: 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Jason Manning and Scott Savage over there, ladies and gentlemen.
2: Yep, hello.
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2: We now have 61 in Duluth and the Hermantown areas, 57 in Superior right now, 58 Cloquet, Carlton, 64 in Moose Lake and Aiken, 59 in Grand Rapids and Hibbing, 60 in Virginia, Eveleth, Mountaineer, Gilbert, Hoyt Lakes, Cook and Orr, 62 in Ely right now. We got 65 in Grand Marais. Two Harbors in Silver Bay at 59, 60 in Ashland, 57 in Ironwood. Rice Lake, Wisconsin in Eau Claire area, 63 in the Twin Cities, 67.
1: All right, sir, thank you very much. We'll come back in a couple moments to let you know how you can pick up an E-Force cordless trimmer and blower from Denny's Lawn and Garden from KQ. We'll do that here in just a moment.
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10: That's where I saw the leprechaun. He told me to burn things.
11: Partly cloudy skies during the morning hours will give way to some afternoon scattered showers as well as maybe some thunderstorms as well. Areas out towards the west will have the best chances of seeing a couple stronger storms, which may feature a little bit of damaging wind as well as small hail. Otherwise, highs today will be rising into the 60s and 70s with a southeast wind at about 10 miles per hour. With Northern News Now, I'm meteorologist Brendan Pham for Classic Rock KUDS.
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12: I'm sorry, ma'am, but everything on the menu has fish in it.
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1: It is 8:32 at Classic Rock KQ. That comes via There I Ruined It. Hank Williams singing Straight Outta Compton. Thank you to There I Ruined It. They do wonderful work. We would love to give you, the gentle listener, an E-Force cordless trimmer and blower from Denny's Lawn and Garden. So as we head toward the 4th of July holiday, people are getting their preparations ready. Maybe they're preparing or partying early, whatever. We just need you to send in pictures or a picture of your 4th celebration, however you're doing it between now and obviously the weekend of July 4th. Send those pictures in via the text line at 724-ROCK. Here's the key, though. You have to have the keyword 4th.
2: Keyword. Yeah.
1: F-O-U-R-T-H, 4th. Not the number 4 and the 4th. So, the picture and the keyword. You send it in. And then on Monday, the 6th, we're back in studio. And we will pick one of these pictures that will win that E-Force cordless trimmer and blower from Denny's Lawn and Garden. So, it's a very, very nice prize for a very simple task. Picture and the word 4th to 724-ROCK. It's 8:34. We have actually Dan Williams will be doing the show today instead of Brad. Brad is unavailable. So Dan Williams will be handling Ask the Mechanic duties coming up in just a few.

0: It is 8:38 at Classic Rock KQ. It's their debut album. It's really just Dave Grohl all by himself, played all the instruments. Foo Fighters. You're listening to the KQ Morning Show, brought to you by Benaford and Benaford Chrysler Dodge Jeep and Ram. Movies in the Park gets underway here. It would be 2 weeks from Friday at Leif Erickson Park. 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And again, it's a free event. 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I'm trying to get to find time to go see Disclosure Day. My wife and I have been trying to see it for the past week or so now, and every time we make a plan to do so, something pops up. So now we were going to do today. Try and catch an afternoon matinee after our work was done. That's not going to happen because she and Colby had to bring Jabba the diabetic cat to the veterinarian, the ER vet, yesterday. So he has had some sort of episode. So he's back home, and we're going to go today, but we're going to stay home and keep an eye on him. So
1: Jabba
0: the diabetic cat. But he seems to be doing all right. He's recovering, had a seizure or something like that due to the glucose. And I don't know. It's why vets get paid the money they do. That's got to be a tough job, man. That's got to be a tough job being a vet. We'll come back in a couple of moments, and actually, we'll start lining up phone calls and texts for Brad Williams. No, take that back. Dan Williams. Brad's out today. Dan Williams and Ask the Mechanic. If you're dealing with an automotive malady, these Williams boys, they are very, very, very good at what they do. They're here to help you out. So call or text 218-724-7625. That's 724-ROCK. That is the phone line and the text line. Ask the Mechanic is next.
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11: All right, very good. Brad has some other business he's attending to today, so his son Dan Williams joins us. Dan, what's going on?
13: Good morning, everyone. We're doing good here.
11: You busy at the shop?
13: Oh, yeah. Yeah, we're trying to keep up with all the classics and the usual, you know, everyday driver stuff. So always lots to do.
11: All right, sir. Well, we thank you for stepping in for your dad today. And if you're ready to go, we are ready to go. We have a bunch of questions already set up. So,
13: all right.
11: Without any further ado, let's jump onto the studio line at 724-ROCK. Good morning, KQ. You're on with Dan Williams. Go right ahead with your question.
14: Yes, I have a question in regards. I have a 2003 Chevrolet Express, 1 ton 3500. On the cold startup, Like, it's getting into the vehicle, in the garage, you start it up. During that cold period of time, it lags, and you put it in drive, and it dies, and then you got to start it again, and it dies. I got an acquaintance that has a scan tool. We scan the computer, and I don't get a check engine light. The codes I get is PO455 and PO449. That's got something to do with EVAP. I was just wondering if you think there's a sensor that's going out, or that canister with the miles on the vehicle might be plugged up whenever. The big clue is when we reset those codes, truck runs fine under cold startup. It takes a while for it to go into air. What do you think is happening?
15: Yeah, well, I don't know for sure if the EVAP codes would correlate to what you're dealing with or not. It could. If the EVAP purge solenoid is stuck open, the truck will draw fuel tank vapors up through that purge valve when it's not supposed to be, and will make it artificially run rich. So maybe that's what's going on. There's quite a few things that could make it hard start cold like that. That's a good place to start, is make sure that purge valve is not flowing when it's supposed to be closed. You'd need a bit of testing there. If you can use it, we could give them that gift certificate to Tim's. They could check out that purge solenoid for them.
11: Could you use that certificate?
14: Oh, yeah. I'd use anything I can get.
11: Okay.
12: Oh, yeah.
11: All right, hang on. I'll put that gentle listener on hold. We'll get his information, and away we go. Let's go back to the studio line at 724-ROCK. Good morning, KQ. You're on with Dan Williams. Go right ahead.
16: Hi, Dan. I've got a 2011 Ford Edge, and I'm going down the highway, and all of a sudden it burps, and I smell a big burp of exhaust in my car, and it happens periodically. Any ideas?
15: Well, that's a little odd. Typically, exhaust leaks don't come and go. Once you get an exhaust leak, it's there until you fix it. So my initial thought is, maybe you're smelling something else. Oil leak can sometimes make an exhaust type of smell. You get a drip of an exhaust, drip of oil on the exhaust, and then that burning oil can kind of have an exhaust smell. We do see the transfer cases on those edges and escapes. When they leak, they drip right onto the exhaust pipe. That's my first thought, is you probably have an oil leak dripping on that exhaust, and you're smelling it whenever it drips on there. So I'd get it to one of the auto care centers and get it in the air, and look for exhaust leaks as well as oil leaks that are possibly dripping on the exhaust.
16: Sounds great. Thank you.
15: Yeah.
11: All right. Thank you very much for the phone call. We appreciate it. Let's go to the text line at 724-ROCK.
12: All right, Dan, good morning to you. We're going to go in order here. Let's see. 2011 F-150. When you turn hard right or hard left, you can hear binding in the rear end. No noise when driving straight. Could it be a bearing? No noise while backing up.
15: Well, it's pretty rare to see the outside axle bearings wear out on that style of differential. That's not a real common failure on those trucks. That's one I'd probably have to experience to give advice better. Typically, when you're turning corners and your diff is making some noise, it's some sort of a track lock, limited slip issue. But again, that's probably one I'd need to experience to give better advice.
12: How much should it cost for all new brake lines on a 1996 Chevy C1500 extended cab?
15: Oh, we used to do that at least once a week when there was, most of those early 2000s GM trucks around. It's around a grand. That's probably best case scenario. If it's every single piece of brake line, it's a huge job. That takes one tech at least a day to a day and a half. The real good guys can get it done in maybe about 6 hours, but there's lots of material, lots of time. So, make sure you really like the truck. And if you do, then just That's just the cost. That's what it costs.
11: All right, let's jump back on to the studio line at 724-ROCK. Good morning, KQ. You're on with Dan Williams. Go right ahead.
17: Good morning, Dan.
15: Morning.
17: I have a 1995 Formula 2 Trans Am, and the insides of my front tires are wearing really bad. Is that possibly ball joints?
15: The outside of your tires?
17: The inside of the front tires.
15: Inside. Okay.
17: Yeah.
15: So the two leading cause of inner edge tire wear is toe, either it's toed out for some reason, or excessive camber. Typically on sports cars, you do have a bit of negative camber so they can corner better, and that will accelerate inner edge wear just by nature of how the vehicles are. So the first thing you should do is shake down the front end, make sure there's nothing loose. Obviously, if there's any loose suspension components, those should get replaced. And then just get it aligned. Wherever you're getting it aligned, let them know, either what do you want? Do you want better handling, or do you want to try to get the numbers where, you want to limit the tire wear as much as possible? So sometimes you can find a happy medium there.
17: Sure. Okay. Thanks a lot.
11: All right, thank you for the call, and good luck to you. Let's go back to the text line, Scotty, at 724-ROCK.
12: Okay, next one coming in. It's a 99 K2500 Suburban. Got the 454 engine. Been acting up lately with no check engine light. The transmission has been shifting late at a higher RPM with a hard shift, but it doesn't happen all the time. Then the last time I pulled our travel trailer, it wouldn't get up to speed. If I pressed the gas pedal more than just a little bit, it wouldn't accelerate. It was like it wasn't recognizing that the pedal was moving. It finally lit the check engine light, and the code is P0221 TPS or gas pedal switch. Could both problems be related, and which part should be replaced?
15: Yeah, so there's a couple things that could fail in that system and make it do what he's experiencing. We see a lot of throttle body failures in that on those vehicles in that era. It could also be the accelerator pedal itself. That's the second most likely. And then that's also the early version of GM drive-by-wire. So there's a separate throttle actuator module that they were a little bit of a high failure item too. So you'll either have to get out the parts cannon and start replacing all that stuff if you want to do it yourself, or go somewhere where they're familiar with testing each of those components to try to determine which one it is. I wouldn't be shocked if it's more than one of those three items that could potentially be causing that. So,
12: next one coming in, Dan, taking a bit of a road trip at the end of the summer. My lovely little car is taking me to Florida. Any good tips to take care to make sure my car stays in great condition and she wants to keep it that way? So any to-dos for a longer trip south?
15: Well, just pretty basic maintenance. Make sure the oil change is current and the oil's full. We really are hammering that all the time these days. Oil is more important than ever. The engines have gotten a little more fickle about oil, as well as they're trying to stretch these oil change intervals out way too far, and we're seeing so many engine failures. So, good oil life. Make sure all your fluids are full. Make sure simple things like your tires are filled up to the higher limit of where you want to be. That'll help fuel economy. That'll help wear and tear on the engine. Other than that, you shouldn't have to do a whole lot. Just your typical maintenance stuff you should be doing anyway.
12: Like the Williamses always say, oil's cheap, engines are not.
15: I just told someone that yesterday evening here. So
11: Do you still have the Manning mess sitting in your front lobby?
15: I think we finally threw that away. We're trying to clean up some of that stuff. So
11: yeah, it's been a year or two. It's probably time.
15: Oh, I bet you it's closer to five. That was a bit ago. So
11: it's every bit of that, yeah.
12: Yeah, I try to remind family members myself to never rely on that percentage stuff on those vehicles nowadays. You go by mileage. Just keep an eye on your mileage and do it that way. Don't go, well, there's 89% of oil life left.
15: Yeah, and in so many vehicles, they use oil kind of at a higher rate now just due to the way they're built. By the time you get to the end of that oil life monitor, you probably have at best half of the amount of oil that you started with. It's just not good.
12: Right. Next one coming in, my son has a 2005 Jeep Grand Cherokee. He was driving home from work last night and noticed the steering seemed a little tight. He kept driving, and then the battery light came on. He nursed it rest of the way home and did get it into the high temperature as he got closer to home. He said it made a weird noise at one point. Looking under the hood, there's a belt all fried and frazzled under there. Maybe serpentine belt? ? Is this going to be an easy fix, or should we junk it?
15: Well, yeah, definitely through the belt. That's why the power steering went away and the charging light came on and it started overheating. So it probably needs a pulley or a tensioner. Usually belts just don't come apart like that on their own. Typically something's starting to lock up. So give each pulley under there a spin. Make sure everything is smooth and quiet. If anything's locked up or locking up or noisy, you'll have to replace that component. And then make sure the tensioner itself is good and strong. It should take quite a bit of effort to move that tensioner arm, and that should be smooth and not sticky as well. So fix whatever caused the belt to fail, and then put a new belt on it, and then you should be good. Definitely not a reason to throw it away. That's not a terrible repair there.
12: 2003 Chevy Tahoe. At random times, truck will be in four low when first started, even though it was in two-wheel drive when turned off.
15: Yeah, those trucks have some encoder motor issues. So that's my first thought, is the motor that does the shifting on the transfer case, they call the encoder motor. It's got multiple position sensors in it that can fail, as well as if the transfer case itself is worn out, it can cause some odd symptoms because the motor that engages and disengages the transfer case can over travel, and so the worn out transfer case will then cause the encoder motor to fail. So a little bit of chicken and egg there. So you could, if you want to try something yourself, you could just get an encoder motor and put it on there. But if it continues to give you odd things going on, it likely means that transfer case is probably worn out.
12: Preventive maintenance question. Newer vehicles, 2020 and newer. How often or when should you replace spark plugs and plug wires?
15: Well, typically around 100,000 miles is a good interval for spark plugs. And some of the modern spark plugs are probably not even worn out at 100,000, but what you run into is they've been in the engine for so long. If you don't do it then and go too long, then they won't come out when it's time to change them. There's a normal amount of carbon that builds up around the spark plugs just from automotive usage, burning fuel and oil. And if that gets built up too much and the plug gets stuck in there, that can ruin the cylinder head trying to get it out. So 100,000 max, just more for, keeping everything so it will come apart than anything.
12: All right, we have time for one more. Anybody else we were not able to get to? Well, it's time constraints. We do apologize. You might want to try next week. We end with this one, 2020 Corolla SC. Says here, it makes a funny suction sound when I put it in gear and then put it back in park after driving. Any ideas?
15: Well, usually any kind of funny suction sound is a vacuum leak. but... You know, it's people's descriptions of sounds vary a lot from person to person. What I would call a grind, one person would call a scream, or one person calls it a suction, another might call it a, who I don't know. So That's one where you probably should have someone listen to it and give you some advice. But my initial thought is it's got some kind of vacuum leak that you're hearing.
12: And then we just have this one quickly. Somebody would like to know, what oil do you recommend for a 1989 5.7 C1500?
15: I really like just your traditional conventional 1030 for all the old pushrod engines. Don't worry about synthetics or semi-synthetics. 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I guess a little bit of a plug for Napa. 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It seems to work real well in those old vehicles. They don't seem to burn as much. It's got good protection, so that's what I'd go with.
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15: You bet.
11: All right, brother. You, thank you for stepping in for your dad. We appreciate it. And we will talk to one of you next week.
15: Sounds good. We'll talk to you guys later.
12: Right. Thank you.
11: There he goes, Dan Williams, ladies and gentlemen. Those cats know their automobile engines.
12: Yeah, they do.
11: Are they good?
12: For sure, yes.
11: 903 at KQ.

0: 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Bob Seger, you're listening to the KQ Morning Show. Scotty, temperatures around the region, if you would, sir.
1: All right, we'll start in the Twin Cities. It is now 70, warming up nicely there. 56 Superior by the lake, 63 on top of the hill of Duluth, Hermantown areas, Two Harbors, and Silver Bay, same temp there. 67 in Moose Lake, 62 in the Cloquet-Carlton areas, 66 in Ashland, 60 in Ironwood right now. Grand Rapids at 62. We've got 67 in Aiken. Hibbing at the airport, 64, 65. Virginia, Eveleth, Mountain Iron, Gilbert, Hoyt Lakes, Cook, and Orr. Tower and Babbitt, as well as Ely at 66.
0: All right, sir. Thank you very much. Quick break. We will come on back. Bruce Siski to run down sports. Today in rock history to get to, and we have KQ Confessions coming up at 9:40. 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
5: Yeah. Something like that. I saw a report on the internet. Baseball's trade deadline's not until August 3rd this year, so plenty of time to flesh all these things out. But according to one baseball insider, the Twins front office would like to trade Joe Ryan and Ryan Jeffers before the deadline.
1: Who are they?
5: The owner, Tom Pollad, would not. He actually wants to do the opposite and add to the roster. He believes the American League is weak enough this year that the Twins can make a playoff run. Which, frankly, looking at the American League, he might not be wrong.
0: What a great attitude. Why not build a team going into spring that's going to go ahead and dominate instead of, wow, everybody else sucks like we do. Maybe if we suck just a little bit less, we can make a run. And then we'll go up against anybody in the National League if we actually make it that far and get drilled.
5: Well, let's be honest. You're going to go up against the Dodgers if you get that far and get drilled.
0: You're going to get drilled.
5: Because the Dodgers are.
0: But again, it's the whole philosophy of this team. Wow, everybody really sucks. If we can just not suck as much, maybe we have a chance. What a great mentality. That's why I boycott that team and anybody named Pollad.
1: As long as you just remember and understand that you're just shelling out cash for just some little bit of entertainment, going through life here, everybody, you'll be all right. Don't get involved into it too much.
5: Based on the attendance, last night notwithstanding, it seems like nobody is buying into what you just said.
0: Yeah, I mean,
1: well, that,
0: I'm not spending
1: money, but yeah. That don't get all, no, you know. I used to be that way.
0: Yeah,
1: don't
0: I know.
1: Get me wrong.
0: I can't tell you how many hours I have now. I feel like I've wasted sitting in front of the TV on a summer day or sitting by the radio listening to Twins baseball. So I used to love the product. I hate the product. I can't stand it. I hate the philosophy. I think they're a crap organization right now, and I just don't want anybody named Pollad to run ever again.
5: I will give Tom Pollad the benefit of the doubt because he did say all the right things. He talked. They botched it.
9: They've always said all the right things.
5: No, Joe Pollad, I disagree with you, Jason.
9: Well, no, he's
5: Joe
9: rated.
5: Pollad has never said the right things.
0: That's right. I know. You're right about
5: never.
0: That.
5: Never. And so I'll give Tom credit for saying the right things.
1: There you go.
5: But now I got to see him do something. Let's see. Let's see what happens here at the deadline. Maybe they do add. This would be a good year probably to add.
1: Yeah.
5: Because this division is winnable, and frankly, this pennant's winnable.
0: But why? What's it going to matter? You Broad cannot brush. Compete with anybody that's actually good.
1: Paint that picture.
0: You can't.
5: Listen, I'm not disagreeing with you.
0: Then what's the point?
5: The Twins, why try? Then why try at all?
0: That's my point.
1: Yeah.
0: Why try at this
5: point?
0: But
5: then you're mad at them for not trying.
0: They never try.
5: But my point is now they might actually try, and you're mad about that.
1: Easy.
5: So you're impossible to please.
0: Are you listening to yourself right now? Are you listening to yourself? You're calling this trying? This is just trying to salvage the season so they can get some butts in seats under these false auspices that we're putting a competitive team out there. You know what you are?
1: By the way, they need a new stadium, too.
5: No, they don't. Target Field's in good shape.
1: No.
5: Target Field's in great. That's the one thing they've done right with Target Field. They've kept it in tremendous shape.
0: I just can't believe that this is your definition of trying. This isn't trying.
5: What else are you going to do?
9: You literally just said this is them trying.
5: Because that's all you can do right now.
9: I'm going back to the tape. You literally just said that.
1: I'm going to get some water.
0: Oh, my Lord, Bruce, you're talking out of all sides of your mouth and your butt at the same time.
5: No, what I said is you can't do anything about what's already done. You can't fix the fact that they've broken this team.
0: You just said to me, you're mad at them for not trying. Now they're trying.
5: No, I didn't say that. No. If they try, we don't know what's going to happen. Careful.
0: I'm done. Just read your sports. I'm done. I can't do this. My blood pressure can only take so much.
9: Oh, my God.
5: Your blood pressure? Mine right now. Brewers and Reds, 6 p.m. in the Natty. Brandon Sproat versus Nick Lodolo. Brewers won 2-1 last night.
1: Bring some of this funk bag up here. Hold on.
5: Thank you. Five games in the NL Central. Twins get the Dodgers again at 6:30, 6:10, 103.9. Left-handers Kendry Rojas versus Justin Robleski. Dodgers won 2-1 last night as well. Huskies v. Eau Claire, 6:30. This time in Eau Claire, Huskies won last night 12-3.
1: Yeah, I feel
5: at
1: good.
5: Wade Stadium.
1: I feel good.
5: Yeah. World Cup today, Portugal versus Uzbekistan, noon in Houston. England and Ghana, 3 o'clock in Foxborough. Panama versus Croatia, 6 p.m. in Toronto. Colombia versus Jason's favorite, Dr. Congo, 9 o'clock in Guadalajara, Mexico. NBA draft round 1, 7 o'clock tonight. The Bucks now have 2 lottery picks. They'll go 10th and 13th in round 1. The Timberwolves traded their first round pick last night to Brooklyn, but they still could deal back into round 1. They did a lot of due diligence on prospects that were projected in the top 20. So we'll see what Tim Connelly has up his sleeve heading into round 1 this evening. They have to find something to replace Julius Randle, because right now they have no scorers alongside Anthony Edwards in that lineup. So we'll see what things look like tonight and then into free agency next week. Sports.
0: All right. Thank you, sir. Uh-huh. There goes Bruce Hiske, ladies and gentlemen. It's 9:19. Before we break, we have Kyle joining us from Jenrew & Company. What's going on,
1: Kyle?
10: Hey. What a day, huh? Beautiful morning.
0: Yeah, it's gorgeous
10: to
0: outside.
10: To you guys?
0: We wouldn't know. Yeah. We're in the studio with the shades drawn, because if we open the shades,
1: Jason's punching the shades over there.
0: It gets gets to be about 150. Okay, before we talk to Kyle, did he not literally say this is them trying?
1: Yes.
0: He did.
1: Okay, I know he did.
0: I get mad because he changes the narrative every 2 seconds to suit his perspective. It drives me crazy.
1: It's the broad brush. Yes.
0: Oh my, he's literally
10: Scott.
0: Just
10: all about
0: said,
10: Scott.
0: No,
1: no, not me,
0: no,
1: Bruce.
0: This is why I'm going to have a heart attack on air.
1: It's Bruce.
0: Oh,
1: not
0: my
1: me.
0: God. Anyway.
10: What do you do with this guy?
0: That's a good question, man.
1: I'm going to buy him a men's bracelet from Jenrew & Company Jewelers.
0: Oh, now that's nice.
10: Do you that solves all the problems.
0: Do you have any sort of metal? Like, I wear a copper bracelet my dad made for me years ago. I don't know if it has any real medicinal purposes, but I like it. But do you sell any metals that would keep people like Bruce from talking out of all sides of their body?
10: I can't guarantee that, but yes, we have the copper bracelets for sure. I got my father-in-law one maybe 5 years ago. He wears it every day. He says it helps his arthritis. So
0: sure. Yeah. I mean, a lot of people claim the benefits of copper. So, you know, a lot of times too, even if it, maybe it's a placebo effect, but if you believe it, it works.
10: That's right. That's right.
0: So anyway, we're heading into the 4th of July, heading into summer, wedding season, all that. You've been plenty busy at Jenrew & Company.
10: Oh, my gosh, we're so thankful. Yes, we have been very busy. It seems like as soon as the sun came out in April, we were good to go. It was kind of, you know, you have March and in these last winter months, and it's kind of slow, and then all of a sudden the sun comes out, and we've got people in the store, so we're happy. And this is our buying time, too, so we've got a lot of new things in the store. And I want to talk today about earrings. We've got so many different earrings at Jenrew & Company. We always keep you up to date on the latest trends, but right now, the 14-karat yellow gold hoop earrings, just plain hoop earrings, are like the hottest thing.
0: Yeah, earrings are they're universal when it comes to, if you're trying to think of what to get her and you don't know, you can always go the right direction with earrings.
10: Yeah, you could do the plain hoops. You could do 14-karat white gold or yellow gold. But then we've got the diamond hoops, too. And then don't forget, we have the best diamond stud program in the business. So when you buy a pair of diamond stud earrings from Jenrew & Company, we give you, and you want to upgrade down the road. 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So.
0: All right.
10: So, and we do that forever.
0: So you're looking at it as an investment, really.
10: Absolutely. And they're all the same quality, so very sparkly, very bright. You can do them in white gold or yellow gold. So lots of fun options and just beautiful.
0: Perfect. How do people find you at Jenrew & Company?
10: Yes, we are right in the Grace Salon Plaza. We have our own entryway right on the corner. And so we're open 9 to 5 Monday through Friday, and then we're open 10 to 4 on Saturdays. You can give us a call at 218-522-4455, but we love to see you in person, show you all the beautiful things.
0: There you go, jenrewco.com. That is Kyle. Kyle, have a wonderful day. Thank you very much.
10: Thanks so much, guys. Have a great one.
0: Yeah, bye-bye. We'll come back in a couple of moments. Today in Rock History, KQ Confessions coming up at 9:40.
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3: Good morning. Here's a look at today, June 23rd in rock history, brought to you by Kerry Toyota in Superior. Today, 1990, Elton John had his first UK solo number one single with Sacrifice, Healing Hands, after achieving over 50 previous UK hits and 6 chart toppers in the US. Today, 1996, Bryan Adams went to number one on the album chart with 18 Till I Die. Metallica went to number one on the album charts with their 6th studio album Load. The album has now sold over 5 million copies in America alone. And finally, today in 2004, Bob Dylan was awarded an honorary degree by the University of St. Andrews, Scotland's oldest university, and made a Doctor of Music. And that is a look at today, June 23rd in rock history. 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
1: Yeah, we just like Ridley Adams, you and me, old boy. Hey, you smoke berries. I bet you want a little scratch behind the ear, don't you?
2: And the moron who insists on feeding the bear in his backyard.
1: Whoa, that's a bad bear. That's a bad fuzzy bear. Oh, God.
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3: 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Little boy, boy.

0: It is 9:39 at Classic Rock KQ. Big Head Todd and the Monsters. You're listening to the KQ Morning Show. Jason Manning, that'd be Scott Savage over there, ladies and gentlemen.
1: Aye.
0: And Bruce likes to engage with the gentle listeners as he's doing on the text line.
2: Yeah. Apparently, I
0: tried to defend you.
2: All I do is just send out arrogance into the airwaves. So.
0: Well, you can't help it. You are who you are.
2: As I said, thank you.
0: By the way, why are you saying y'all? You're from Superior.
1: Are you from the South?
0: You're from Superior, man. You don't say
2: I'm from South Superior.
0: People stop saying y'all.
2: Okay? I'm actually not from South Superior.
1: It's a segment that depends on y'all's contributions.
2: I'm from the North End.
0: Okay, stop saying y'all. Okay, you sound stupid when you do that.
2: Thank you.
0: Yeah, not you. You're not stupid. But it was just, what are we doing? How y'all doing? Y'all's from Superior or Proctor, okay? Y'all's ain't from the South, so cut it out. KQ Confessions coming up in just a couple of moments.
1: Just like this.
0: If you have something you'd like to get off your chest, unburden yourself because it's blackening your soul, you need to reset that moral compass back to true north. Confessions is for you. 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The confessional is open at 724 Rock. 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Sister Sarah hopefully will join us for KQ Confessions. 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
12: Sarah,
1: cares.
12: Dade Cook, pay-per-view, 20 minutes. Let's go.
0: Thank you.
2: A little arrogant for doing that, too.
0: Thank you. All the gentle listeners are just poking and prodding.
2: I know.
0: And maybe Sarah's busy. I don't know. She said she'd be able to join us, though.
2: I have no idea.
0: Anything on the text line, there Scotty? Not yet.
1: I'm ready whenever you are.
0: All right, let's go. Let's
1: all right, KQ Confessions. We're going to start with this whopper right here. I farted so loudly in my sleep once, it woke me and my wife up. She was convinced we were being robbed and made me go check. That's a loud fart. That's a loud fart.
13: That's extreme. You're loud.
0: No, I believe that. I believe that.
2: It does happen.
13: Being robbed? Like they that loud?
1: Please help us.
0: Okay. Noises in the middle of the night will get a person's radar going maybe a little bit over.
2: They tend to be amplified because it's already quiet.
0: Yes, absolutely.
2: Yeah.
0: And if it's a Richter scale level fart, well, you never know.
2: Yeah. KQ Confessions. Call the plumber because I could hear a sporadic drip but couldn't work out where it came from. Thought it must be behind the plasterboard. Seemed to only occur when I was cooking in the kitchen. Anyway, long story short, I'm now aware that the neighbor's kid has a new basketball.
13: Oh, boy.
0: This is KQ Confessions, Sarah.
13: KQ Confessions. I'm a psychotherapist. Not. My child did a number on my head in... with the 6-7 craze, but now it's stuck in my head for eternity. Whenever a client says something like, my dad died around 6-7 years ago, I absolutely have to do the hand gestures without them noticing. I can't stop.
0: Has anybody told the kids it looks like you're juggling anatomy when you do that?
13: It's out now anyway.
0: We're done with 6-7?
13: Yeah,
0: okay.
13: Over, Johnny.
0: Alrighty. KQ Confessions. I work at a pet crematorium. Pet owners usually bring their pets in towels or blankets, either from the vets or home. Some of these are very plush, so if the pet owners don't want them back, I wash them or use them myself.
1: Right. Why not?
0: I may have a dead dog in it. I may have had a dead dog in it, but I love my teddy fleece blankets.
13: That is creepy.
1: No.
13: Yes, it is.
1: Clean it up. It's good to go, man.
13: Ew.
0: This is going to sound morbid, and I don't mean for it, but
1: here we go.
0: Just kind of how my brain works sometimes. So when my dad passed away, we saw him once more before he was cremated, and he was wearing what he had died in, and he had his navy blue Carhartt jacket, very nice jacket. I never saw it again.
13: Well, because he was cremated in it.
0: Well, don't they take that stuff off before they throw you in the oven?
13: Gosh, yeah, way to make it sound so pleasant.
1: No, that was Facebook Marketplace.
13: No.
1: Yeah.
13: Why didn't you take it?
0: It was on my dead father's
13: corpse. Well, they took it off him. You could have said.
0: Well, they're licensed to do that. I don't think they want me going back there and stripping clothes off of corpses.
13: You could have said, I like that jacket. It holds a lot of
2: memories.
13: That
2: might be illegal, actually.
0: Here's the thing, and pardon me, but that was the first time I'd seen my dad since he died. I was a little emotional. Wasn't thinking necessarily to put that request in. In the back of my mind, I thought it would just be in a pile of his belongings when it was all said and done.
13: I mean, that's just weird. They take everything off. This is creepy. This is why nobody I know is going to get... Let's go. We got to move on.
0: Well, you know what happens if you're going to be buried, right? They still strip you down. They have to strip you down. They have to bathe the corpse. And then they got to drain you and pump you full of embalming fluid.
13: No. They bury you in your clothes.
2: Yes, they do.
0: They dress you. They have people that are skilled makeup artists.
2: Yeah. You didn't know that?
13: No.
2: Yeah, they got to take all your inner stuff, juices and everything.
0: They put a plug here.
13: Yeah. Knock it off. You're dead.
0: I'm dead serious. Dead. Get that pun there.
2: What do you think when you go to the wake and everything and they're sitting there?
13: They look happy.
2: Yeah. Well, they're deteriorating before your eyes, so they have to put some juice in there.
0: And for morticians and funeral directors listening, we are not making fun of you.
2: No, not at all.
0: Not one bit.
2: You do a heck of a job, matter of fact.
0: It is quite the service you provide.
13: Good.
0: But there's a lot that goes into it. I just want to know what happened to my dad's clothes.
13: Well, they're gone.
0: Gone.
2: They were impressed with the Carhartt brand.
0: It was a nice jacket.
2: That's what I'm saying.
13: Never have to buy a wardrobe.
14: I was just saying, put my pen down.
2: KQ Confessions, dentist here. I don't judge you or your standards on the state of your gums or teeth. It's all to do with the nose hair and more what's in there when we are looking down on you. Got to keep that trimmed up a little bit.
14: That's a good point.
0: I wonder if...
2: I got the little attachments for that.
0: Yeah, I got a little trimmer. What if a dentist ever just walks into work one day, looks in the mouth and go, no.
13: Not today. Nope.
0: Taking the day off.
2: Yeah. Or they see the in-ground pool.
0: Yeah, you know, that's true. Like, that is true.
2: Yeah.
14: Yeah, that's fair. KQ Confessions. How long is an acceptable time to resume solitaire after a spouse has died? Is there a set mourning period? Asking for a friend.
0: That person's a psychopath.
14: Right? I thought we were here to judge, but yeah.
13: KQ Confessions. Summer, as a new mom, my best friend's husband asked me why my legs were so white. Flustered, I said I spend all my time in the shade with my baby and I'm allergic to fake tan. What I really should have said was, mind your own bleeping business. At least I'm not orange like your wife.
0: Oh, and that's her best friend.
13: Yeah.
14: All right, then.
0: KQ Confessions. I returned home to find police at my door. Someone had broken into the shop downstairs. When I identified myself, they called off the search in the yard for my body, and they said they looked upstairs where I lived and said there were signs of a struggle. I thought I had the place reasonably clean.
2: KQ Confessions. My granddad is convinced a seagull called Sally has been stalking him since the 70s because he destroyed her nest. Although it sounds crazy, secretly, I believe him, especially after I took him for lunch and a seagull swooped in at his head and he shouted back, "When will this end, Sally?"
0: Seagull from the 70s.
14: Okay, what is the lifespan of a seagull?
0: I don't think it's 50 some odd years.
14: I don't think it is either.
0: Somebody says here they cremate you with your clothes on.
2: See? I understand, but that being said, certain, you know, on the up and up.
13: See,
2: they end up being a Netflix special or something, you know.
0: All right, Sarah, so it says everything we've said is true for embalming people for a viewing, but you can request no embalming and no autopsy. So if you want them to leave your body alone.
13: I do.
2: Mm-hmm. Wasn't that one guy just in the store, just in the news in the Wisconsin area, semi close to here, that he was not doing stuff on the up and up, and he was putting the bodies in the back 40
0: in the back 40s, pitching them in the woods.
13: Yeah. There's always a creeper.
2: Sure.
0: No, that's just somebody who doesn't want to spend money to do it the right way.
2: Right.
13: I know, but that's creepy. Just
0: it's horribly, it's terrible. It's horrible.
2: Yeah.
13: Ugh.
14: KQ Confessions. Joined a band in the early 90s to replace a guitarist who was a jerk. After 4 days in recording, the manager changed studios because of the smell. It cost a fortune for the band and label. Their LP was a flop, all because of my toots.
0: Oh, my.
13: Should have kicked him out.
14: Toxic fumes there.
0: Average lifespan for a seagull, according to the Gentle Listeners, 10 to 20 years.
13: So it wasn't Sally.
14: So it ain't 50. All
0: that right. seems like years. A pretty good run for a bird, though.
14: Ride
13: Sally.
14: How often they fly into the windows.
13: We're going to keep on with the bodily functions. Okay. Because, you know what? Regularly, I poop on the way home from the bar. There was a huge hedge in a backyard in the vicinity where I'd get poop hangs. So it became my outdoor poo area. Weeks passed till one day I found a note, some dog poo bags, a trash bag, and a roll of toilet paper. The note said, please pick up after yourself.
0: Sarah, you're
13: going to they're called the fess hole.
0: Here's what we're going to do. You're going to read this last one. We're going to land the plane with that.
14: Yep.
13: KQ Confessions. Would like to say the checkers I had with my new boyfriend on our weekend away together was better than poo I had after holding it for 3 days, but it wasn't. Why was she holding it for 3 days?
14: That seems dangerous.
13: Oh, because they were gone for the weekend with the boyfriend. I get it.
14: They hadn't gotten to a point that they could do that in front of the boyfriend.
13: Okay. Yeah. Well, now she can, because clearly nothing was good, so she might as well let her out.
14: Yeah.
0: Let the horses out of the barn,
14: That's
0: eh?
14: That's right.
0: All right. I will call that the Tuesday edition for all the gentle listeners.
14: Thank you, Nutty Buddies.
0: We love you guys. We go back and forth and all that, but it's just what we do to get through a Tuesday. Hopefully,
14: man, it's all in fun.
0: Take it that way as well.
14: Get in the pit and try to love someone.
0: Yeah. Very good. No one's mad. Bruce and I got into an on-air spat, but that's all it was.
14: That's all it is.
13: What's the fight about?
14: Jason's wrong as usual. That's
0: Bruce is gaslighting me as usual. It is 9:55 at KQ.
14: Bye.
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forever, and that's a mighty long time. But I'm here to tell you, there's something else. The afterworld. A world of never-ending happiness. 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Day or night.

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0: That is Bad Company at the Northlands, number one radio station, classic rock, KEQ. It seems like this Monday is going to be in like lamb and potentially out like lion. Big old blob of stuff coming in from western Minnesota. We'll take a look at that KEQ satellite weather forecast here in just a couple of moments this afternoon on the train wreck. Latest with your weather with Adam Lorch, chief meteorologist at Northern News Now. They'll have the train wreck tail wagger with Douglas County Humane Society, train wreck tidbits with L&M Fleet Supply, the world famous Tom Superior Street trivia with Canal Park Brewery. That's this afternoon on your way home starting at 3. Tom and Jesse and the afternoon train wreck right here at KEQ.
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0: 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KQ satellite weather forecast for today. We're looking at a 30% chance of showers and thunderstorms later this afternoon and a high of 66. Showers likely tonight and an overnight low of around 48. Showers tomorrow, thunderstorms possible in the afternoon, and it'll be foggy here and there. And we're looking at a high of only 59 for your Wednesday. Here's Mellencamp at KQ.

0: Beatles at the Northlands, number one radio station, classic rock, KQ. 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And then coming up on Monday the 6th, after the weekend said and done, the KQ Morning Show will pick one photo that has come in, and that will win an E-Force cordless trimmer and blower from Denny's Lawn and Garden. Again, remember the keyword 4th with that picture.
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0: It was Wednesday, September 4th, 1991. Probably my all-time favorite concert I attended at the Met Center in Bloomington. 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
0: KQ satellite weather forecast for today. We'll see a high of 66 with showers moving on in tonight and an overnight low of 48. Not a great day tomorrow. Showers likely, high near 60. And then Thursday gets nice again. High of 65 with sunshine. Talking heads of KQ.

0: Grand Funk at the Northlands, number one radio station, Classic Rock KQ. I'm Jason Manning, just about out of here. We'll come on back, fire off a long stretch of tunes, and Scott Savage will take over. He goes till 3 o'clock, then on your way home, Tom, Jesse, and the Afternoon Train Wreck.
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0: KQ's Electric Lunch, Eric Clapton's Lay Down Sally. It is Scott Savage, and a good Tuesday to you. Slow Hand, of course, coming to Grand Casino Arena later on for 2026 here. We gave away some tickets for that one. Congratulations to our ticket winners. Show is set for September 15th. 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

0: Classic Suite, Love is Like Oxygen at KQ. 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Of course, brought to you by Smart Bins. Then we'll have Days of Celebration from North Shore Towing and Recovery, page two headlines. And then after that, we have, for your Wednesday edition, Ask the Doctor with Dr. Stuart Fisher, calling in from New York. 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That's all set to go tomorrow morning. 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

0: 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Open Thursday through Sunday for those one-of-a-kind finds. So we have time for some more here, so let's get a quick break in, get you back into it. In fact, this is going to fire up another big set for you. Elton John music, got some Eddie Money on the way, Steely Dan, Van Halen, and some Queen not too far off.
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0: That is Queen, Bohemian Rhapsody at KQ, the North Lions' number one radio station, 1 o'clock hour. And Scott Savage making plans for 4th Fest 2026. How about 4th of July falling on Saturday this year? Perfect for America's 250th birthday. A lot going on at Bayfront. Stuff gets rolling at noon, goes all the way till 10 p.m. in the largest fireworks show in the upper Midwest. Chance to check out the U.S. Army National Guard Red Bulls. That's going to be awesome. Food vendors, live music, and much more. 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

0: That's Police Walking on the Moon at KQ. Another edition of Topless Thursday coming up, Due North Sportsman's Edition, hanging out on the deck, 6 to 8 o'clock. Swing on by. If you have a topless vehicle, we'd love for you to bring that. Great food and drink specials. 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Also, Footprint Promotional Advertising, the Friedenberg Minuet, Ben Afford. We'll also get somebody qualified again for that end of the season grand prize. $500 gas gift card, courtesy of Iron Ridge Construction, could be yours as well. We do it every Thursday. It's Topless Thursday. Right there at Due North Sportsman's Edition with KQ.
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1: 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Yeah. So,
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0: Crosby, Stills, and Nash and Southern Cross at KQ, home to the afternoon train wreck. Tom and Jesse with trending on the 20s always. 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We have TV Tonight with Shelton Pizza. 10 train wreck tidbits with L&M Fleet Supply. 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And much, much more happening 3 to 7 weekdays with KQ. Back into it, cars. And got one from REM lined up as well, right here with KQ. Up and down, up and down, up and down, down, down, down.
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0: to text to 218-724-ROCK. 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
0: 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Band currently on tour. Anita on drums, doing Neil proud, man. Rush now at KQ.

0: That's a classic from the Doors, Break On Through with KQ, the Northland's number one radio station. Happy Tuesday, my friend. I would be Scott Savage, Jackson Brown, some Aerosmith before I get out of here with the afternoon cruise. It will make way for the afternoon train wreck. Tom and Jesse on the way in just a bit.
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0: 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Hey, coming up Saturday, it's going to be June 27th, so I did some digging. We're going back June 27th, 1994. Aerosmith made rock and internet history by becoming the first major label band to release a full track as a digital download. Do you remember this one? It was the unreleased song Head First. It was an outtake, actually, from their Get a Grip album, and that was their 11th studio album. So, you know, this, again, an outtake from that Get a Grip release. So I figured, you know what? Let's do it. Aerosmith, Get a Grip, long album, too. So we're going to take up the full hour on that one Saturday morning. Starts at 8 a.m., brought to you by Musical Round at 105 East Central Entrance in Duluth with Aerosmith now at KQ.

Classic Rock KQ. Have a blessed Tuesday afternoon. Catch you back here tomorrow morning if you're up and at 'em with the KQ Morning Show. Leaving you with one from Jackson Browne. Here's Dr. My Eyes from KQ. Bye-bye.

0: Tom Robin, Jesse Slater, the Afternoon Train Wreck.
1: Give me my theme music!

0: 3 o'clock is the time. It's the afternoon train wreck Tuesday afternoon edition. That is Jesse Slater there.
1: Hello.
0: Yeah, my name is Tom Robick. We're happy you're here today during the afternoon train wreck here on KQ. Before we get to weather, this just amused me because I just saw it that authorities in Texas are asking for the public's help to find a giraffe named Gracie, who escaped from a ranch in Real County. Real County Animal Rescue Shelter revealed on social media Gracie absconded from the Cedar Hollow Ranch and was last seen on a game camera west of Leakey, Texas. Ranch is offering a $5,000 reward for information leading to Gracie's safe return.
1: How do you, mislocate a giraffe? How do you lose a giraffe?
0: What's the giraffe doing there? Why is it on a ranch in Texas?
1: Well, I have an update to that story. Gracie's been found.
0: Oh. Okay.
1: But it says
0: did someone
1: that,
0: spot the rounded ears?
1: They say that they've had giraffes on that ranch for 30 years.
0: Okay. But let me, before you give the update.
1: Oh.
0: When they're putting out the APB on said giraffe, uh-huh. Gracie, they said, look for a giraffe with rounded ears.
1: Right. So any other giraffe wouldn't be Gracie unless it had the rounded ears.
0: That was
1: right?
0: What I was thinking. Yeah. Like, shouldn't you just be looking for a giraffe?
1: Right. Not like you find a giraffe, you're like, oh, can I see your ears?
2: No, I don't think that's it, honey. That one's got more squarish ears.
1: I know. When I read that too, I was like, you're looking for a giraffe? How far could it have gone that nobody has seen it?
0: And it's got rounded ears, so any other giraffe, just ignore.
1: Well, she's safe back at the ranch, her and her rounded ears. So any other giraffe you might find out there is not Gracie.
0: I want to see if all giraffes have rounded ears.
1: I don't think so, do they?
0: No, they're sort of arrow-shaped ears.
1: Giraffe ears. Oh, I want to look up Gracie's ears, though. Gracie the giraffe's ears.
0: Do you think there's a picture of Gracie?
1: I don't know. Let's see. There is.
0: And does she have rounded ears?
1: Missing giraffe on the loose in Texas.
0: Are you sure they're not just showing a picture of a giraffe? Because if anybody's just looking for a giraffe, that's all they're going to do. They're not going to try to size up the shape of the ears.
1: I mean, all of these news stations have the same giraffe picture. So I'm guessing it's Gracie, unless they all use the same stock photo.
0: Does she have rounded ears?
1: I just said she has rounded ears. They look like little teddy bear ears.
0: Huh. Okay.
1: Yes, this is Gracie, because I see a different picture of a giraffe, and her ears are definitely rounded.
0: Okay. All right, well, I'm glad she's home. Even though she's not, because giraffes generally reside in Africa, not Texas.
1: I'm sure they can do okay in Texas.
0: Probably. You know, they have, what are they called? Onyxes? Oryx. Oryx. You know what an oryx is? You can look up a picture of an oryx. I think that's the way it's pronounced.
1: Is that from Middle Earth?
0: No. Oryx. Is that what it is? Oryx? In New Mexico. New Mexico oryx. Let's see. Yeah, that's what it is. Yeah, it's the oryx. They roam around wild in New Mexico, and they're native to the Kalahari Desert in Africa.
1: Oh, goodness. These are scary.
0: And they're roaming around in New Mexico, and MB and I saw one. Actually, she saw it. I didn't see it. She goes, what in the world is that thing? And we found out, did a little bit of research, and then my son Corbin told us all about it. He says, yeah, there are a bunch of those around. What happened was back, several decades ago, on one of the military bases, someone brought in the oryx, also known as the Gemsbok, and put a bunch on the missile range in New Mexico, and they did that so the officers could go big game hunting.
1: Oh, give them something to do.
0: And as it turns out, the oryx loves New Mexico.
1: They thrive.
0: They do really well there, and so they're roaming around, and you'll see them in the wild.
1: So now they're native there?
0: No, they're not. They're invasive? Never. They're never going to be native there. They're from Africa, but they do. They do live in New Mexico too.
1: I take it it's legal to hunt them.
0: I think it is. I think they're still allowed there. Heavily populated around that White Sands National Park area near Alamogordo, New Mexico, and out in the desert, and they like it. So
1: why not?
0: Anyway, so maybe the giraffes will take the same route. Who knows?
1: That's what I'm saying. I feel like in Texas they could be okay. I mean, it's hot, but like, do they got the trees that they like to eat? Well, I don't know a lot about giraffes, if I'm being honest. I know they sleep standing up.
0: I know they've got really long necks, and they also clean their ears with their tongues.
1: Okay.
0: We've had that before, too. Giraffes clean their ears with their tongue.
1: Riddle me this. Why is a horse with a horn, aka a unicorn, like a mythical creature that's so hard to believe would exist, yet we have giraffes that have 12-foot-long necks and 12-foot-long tongues and are just hanging out like aliens that are nothing?
0: I'm not exactly sure what you're trying to say here. Are you trying to argue for the existence of unicorns?
1: I'm just trying to argue that, like, we have, like, these... we have mythical creatures that don't even exist, but yet then we have things like giraffes that are just normal. That's just normal. You get what I'm saying? Like, a giraffe sounds like it would be, like, a mythical creature if you were to explain it to someone and they didn't know what a giraffe is. You get what I'm saying? Do not ignore me and move on. Answer my question. I see it on your face. You're ready to hit a button or do something.
0: So anyway, what's going on with the weather out there? We expecting any rain, or what's the scoop?
1: Nobody ever humors me around here.
0: I don't.
1: Here,
0: what do you want me to say? I think you're right. I think there are unicorns.
1: No, I want you to say, yeah, giraffes are pretty crazy.
0: They are
1: crazy creatures.
0: Well, you know, so are humans.
1: Right.
0: Dogs.
1: So why? Okay, I'm not even going to say what's about to say because I know that's going to lead you off on a tangent. So holding off. I'm going to the weather now, okay?
0: You're probably 100% right.
1: There is a chance of rain this afternoon, mainly after 4 p.m. The high is 67 today. Tonight, showers and thunderstorms before 11 p.m. Then showers and thunderstorms likely between 11 p.m. and 1 a.m. Chance of showers and thunderstorms after 1 a.m. Why can't they just say between, like, they're always like, oh, it's before 11 and then between 11 and 1 and then after 1. Just say, like, between whatever. Patchy fog in the early morning hours. Tomorrow, showers and thunderstorms likely as well. High near 60. Thursday is when the sun returns. Mostly sunny, high near 67. Right now in Two Harbors, it is fair and 66. Superior has 60. Twin Cities is at 77. Ashland at 71. Up on the range, overcast, 68 degrees. Duluth International, partly cloudy, 68. Sky Harbor Airport down here by the water in Duluth. It is fair. Clouds are rolling in. It is 57.
0: You can always reach out on the text line, 218-724-7625. Someone says, giraffes are weird, is what she's saying. That's what you were saying. That person gets you.
1: See? Thank you. They get you. I was just trying to, like, put it in perspective.
0: Yeah. Just Googled the oryx. Wow, they definitely look cool. It sounds like it would be a mystical, all I can say is poor Dan Wolf.
1: Sounds like it would
0: be. Laugh out loud. Thousands of giraffes in Texas. Are there really?
1: Are we learning something new right now?
0: Are there thousands of giraffes?
1: What are they doing there?
0: I don't know. Let's see. So they found her. Okay, and someone was gives the hands of thankfulness emoji.
1: Radio DJs are weird. You know what? Yes, we are, and we embrace that. Mm. But we're not as weird as giraffes.
0: Right. Trending on the 20s coming up this hour. Also, we'll be chatting with Northern News Now coming up at the top of the hour. There's a train wreck tail wagger. We'll chat with Cassandra at Douglas County Humane Society. We're also going to be chatting with Adam Lorch coming up in the 4 o'clock hour about the rain for the next few days that is being forecast. In the 5 o'clock hour, 10 train wreck tidbits, another edition of Tom Superior Street Trivia as well. Lots of rock and roll. It's Ozzy KQ.

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2: 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Google is hosting a community open house in Hermantown to discuss its proposed data center project. That event will take place tomorrow at Odd Shrine Meeting and Event Center from 5:30 to 7:30 p.m. Company representatives say they aim to provide transparency and address public questions about the project. The meeting comes as data center development continues to draw attention over its potential local impact and energy demands.
0: Ooh, boy. I wonder what that meeting's going to be like.
2: It's going to be a bunch of hoopla and this and that. For what?
0: Well, it's going to be probably angry people, too.
2: And that's fine. That's justified. I just feel like at this point, like, nothing is stopping this project.
0: Maybe. I mean, maybe that's true.
2: And it's just, when I say transparency also, because what billion, multi-billion dollar company is transparent about anything, really?
0: Yeah, multi-billion. Yeah. That's a trillion, isn't it?
2: Probably. Google,
0: trillion dollar
2: the
0: company?
2: The Googs. Yeah. So anyways, if you're interested in that, Odd Shrine Center tomorrow.
0: Okay.
2: 5:30 to 7:30.
0: Limited seating?
2: I mean, I don't know. Another Amazon Prime Day is underway, and this year shoppers have 4 days to hunt for deals instead of just one. Experts say some of the biggest discounts are usually found on Amazon-owned products like Kindles, Ring cameras, and smart home devices. They also recommend waiting on major purchases such as mattresses and grills, which often see better prices during July 4th sales. Amazon says new deals will be added daily throughout the event. Okay. Here's my beef.
0: Oh, boy.
2: Okay. Amazon Prime Days. I like Amazon. I mean, again, we're talking about a trillion dollar company. But it's lies. It's lies. It's smoke and mirrors. Because I will literally put something in my cart for a price, right? I see the price. Say it's $29.99.
0: Sure.
2: Not on Amazon Prime Days. And then I'll go to my cart. And it on Amazon Prime Days, and it will have a different price crossed out, and then say in red, $29.99 Amazon Prime Day deal. It's not any different.
0: Oh,
2: it's the same thing.
0: So, in other words, it's basically they haven't discounted anything.
2: Yeah.
0: Okay.
2: They jack up. They put in their description a higher original price.
0: Yeah.
2: But have the deal as the price that it already was.
0: Well, to be fair, they're not the only retailer to do that. This is an e-tailer, I get it. But there are retailers that do that also.
2: Yeah, on Black Friday. Have you seen the videos where people go to stores and like Target and Walmart and stuff and they lift up the Black Friday signs and it's the same price?
0: It's the same price.
2: The original price?
0: Yeah.
2: Ah, consumerism, man.
0: Wow.
2: You greedy mofos. Anyways, wow. I'm off my soapbox. I have a lot more to say about Amazon, but here we go. Two people in Kentucky are facing felony charges after police say they found drugs inside a novelty bag labeled "Definitely not a bag full of drugs." Who would
0: I've
2: even
0: seen
2: look
0: that.
2: In that?
0: That's an old gag. That's happened before.
2: Well, the gag is that it is drugs.
0: It is, yeah. They label it not full of drugs, and of course it is.
2: So officers, it wasn't like a traffic stop or anything. Officers say the car was parked in an employee spot, so they checked it out. They saw the bag filled with illegal substances.
0: The not drug bag.
2: Yeah. One of them had a fake ID. The other had outstanding warrants. They're facing multiple charges. But not only did the bag say, definitely not a bag full of drugs, definitely was spelled wrong, which valid. I get that.
0: They should have put a post-it note on their ID, too. Not a fake ID.
2: Not a fake ID. It had the word full twice, so definitely not full, full. And then it also had the term lackey sponge? Spudge?
0: I don't know. I have never heard that word.
2: Which one? Spudge?
0: Lackey spudge. I've never seen that.
2: Spudge.
0: I have no idea what that means.
2: I don't either, and I'm afraid to look it up. I don't know what will come of lackey spudge. But now it's going to be like a vocal stim.
0: Hmm.
2: So.
0: Okay.
2: Anywho, novelty doesn't always work out when
0: nope.
2: It comes to trying to deceive people.
0: No.
2: That is what's trending.
0: It is 3:26, afternoon train wreck, KQ.
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16: I'm Chief Meteorologist Adam Lorch with Northern News Now. As we head into tonight, we're going to be seeing some scattered showers and maybe an isolated rumble of thunder. There is a minor chance of

0: 3:33 in the afternoon train wreck online at 95kqds.com. I think in any occupation, you're going to find usually a small percentage of your coworkers or colleagues or whatever that just put a little bit more into the job than everybody else. I think that's true in schools, in hospitals, in the regular workplace. It's always somebody doing just a little bit more. A case in point, this is in India. A monk named Daulat Giri Ji Maharaj. Daulat Giri Ji Maharaj.
1: Crushed it.
0: Who has not sat down or laid down in 5 years.
1: I call BS.
0: And his swollen legs show it after he took a vow to stay standing for 12 years as a form of penance. He belongs to a group known as the Standing Babas, whose members stay on their feet to cleanse their souls and grow closer to the god Shiva. To get through it, they lean on ropes, swings, special harnesses that hold them up when their legs give out. Photos show Daulat resting on a hanging swing with badly swollen, blackened legs. All that standing even while he sleeps.
1: Okay.
0: That has hurt his circulation. Some fear his legs may need to be amputated before he reaches his goal.
1: First of all, what kind of carnage did you inflict in life that you need to do 12 years of penance for?
0: I don't know. It's personal to him.
1: Second, if you're leaning on stuff and like, you're not, no, he's not standing nonstop. And you know what? He's doing this to himself. I don't feel bad.
0: Well, despite Jesse's cold soul, volunteers at a local temple care for him, rub ointments on his legs. Doctors are warning that standing so long can lead to dangerous blood clots. Obviously. He's just putting a little bit more into his job. That was my point. He's going the extra mile, so to speak.
1: So he's doing penance. What is he thinks? Like, his God is going to say, oh, you didn't stand long enough for me. I just don't, you know?
0: I don't know. I mean, I'm not familiar with what they believe over there.
1: I don't know either.
0: I'm not going to knock their religion.
1: It just seems like you might want attention, okay?
0: Might want attention?
1: Why are you doing that?
0: What? Really? That's where you're going to go with this?
1: Know.
0: He's doing it for clicks?
1: I don't know.
0: You think he's posting to do a little selfie? Look at my legs.
1: Sounds pretty attention seeking to me.
0: Oh my gosh. You went there. You think he's on TikTok?
1: Probably.
0: Maybe he is. I don't know. We've got a train wreck tail wagger on the way here in just a few.
2: I'm Chief Meteorologist.
0: Oh. No, stop that.
1: Stop it, Adam.
0: What? Stop that.
1: It's not your time.
0: Scorpions, Wind of Change, KQ.

0: here. Oh, there it is. Got it. Found it. I got it. Come on.
1: It's time for this week's Train Wreck Tail Wagger with the Humane Society of Douglas County. Brought to you by A Place for Fido on KQ.
0: It is Cassandra Hero from the Douglas County Humane Society, and we're going to talk about a young lad named Grayson. Is that correct, Cassandra?
2: That is, yes.
0: Well, tell us about Grayson. What makes him so special?
2: So Grayson, he has already stolen my heart. He's a very sweet cat. He's young. He's only about 2 to 3 years old, but you can tell just by his appearance, he's lived a rough life already in his young life, probably fighting for survival out in the wild, but he wants nothing more than an indoor home, somewhere where someone can love him. He's all about the headbutts, loves the chin scratches. He's very affectionate. He's just looking for a home inside where he can just relax and enjoy life now.
0: We posted his picture on the KQ Facebook page, and Grayson looks like he's contemplating things. That's what he just looks like, a thoughtful fellow.
2: Yes, he is.
0: Well, tell us about, if we're interested in bringing Grayson into our home and having part of our family, what's the process?
2: Yeah, if you're looking to adopt, you can definitely give us a call or stop in the shelter. The pre-approval process, it's really easy, but we can even do it before you come down, so it's always best to give us a call. That way, when you come to the shelter, you're already ready to go. You can meet anyone you'd like, and if you fall in love, you can take them home the same day.
0: Okay, and of course, there are a lot of animals over there, too, so you may want to browse and find the one that fits you the best, and maybe that you fit the best, too, because it's it's both ways, right?
2: Definitely. They choose you.
0: Okay. Aww. Well, we do have the picture and information about Grayson, and again, that's at the Douglas County Humane Society of Douglas County. Cassandra, thanks so much.
2: Of course. Thank you.
0: That is Cassandra Hero, Douglas County Humane Society. It is the Afternoon Train Wreck, 3:43.
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Briggs LeSavage, Northern News Now, coming up next with a look at our news headlines this afternoon. It's Heart Crazy on You, KQ.

0: Rock and Roll Hall of Famers, Heart Crazy on You, Classic Rock KQ. It starts with that great acoustic riff from Nancy Wilson, and then Roger Fisher, who was their electric guitar player, just kills on that song, too. It is 3:53. It's the afternoon train wreck. Online at 95kqds.com. Something new we've got going on. We're just days away from the 4th of July weekend. We want to see you celebrating America's 250th birthday. That's a big deal. Send in your 4th of July pictures to 218-724-ROCK, 218-724-7625. Include the keyword 4th. That's not 4-T-H. That is F-O-U-R-T-H. Include that, or we're never going to be able to find your picture. If you do, then Monday, the following Monday, July 6th, KQ Morning Show will pick a photo that will have an E-Force cordless trimmer and blower from Denny's Lawn and Garden as the award for the best picture. Okay? Simple as that.
1: Okay.
0: That's underway right now, so you can send those. So let's see. Briggs, there
2: it is. Let's get right to the big news.
3: Here's Northern News Now's Briggs LeSavage on the afternoon train wreck.
1: Briggs, congrats on your grandma's run.
4: Oh, thank you. Thank you so much. It was fun. It was a really good day. I love grandma's marathon weekend. Like, I will say that even after running 26.2 miles, it's still my favorite weekend every single year. But man, this year just really proved to be extra special. It was cool for me personally. I got to see my son along the race course a couple times and waved to him, so that was pretty special. And yeah, good day. Hot, though. Super hot.
0: So you thought it was hot. See, because, I mean, not that I would know anything about it, but because I'm standing on the sidelines volunteering, and it was kind of cool, actually.
4: Yeah. Well, I think it was just that there was no shade to be seen.
0: Like, right.
4: In the beginning, so I was in, the last corral to start in the full marathon, which was at, 8:10 a.m., which is kind of late, you know, compared to the half marathoners starting at 6 a.m. They still don't have, the sun, you know, way up high. So cool for the half. But then, and it took me, you know, a long time to finish. I think I finished in, 5 hours and 23 minutes. So by that time, it was, I don't know, 1:30, 2 o'clock in the afternoon. Yeah. I have no idea what time it was. I felt like every bit of the sun on me.
1: Oh, no.
0: Yeah. I get it. Yeah, I mean, that's what they say, that if you... You know, in congratulations, by the way, and all the admiration in the world, because what I'm going to say is going to sound like a slight, but I don't mean it that way. But they say you're probably good if you're finishing in 4 or less, because you're not going to deal with the high sun. But once you get into that next hour, that's when it's really brutal, and obviously that's when you felt it.
4: I'm going to go out on a limb and say I'm among the toughest athletes out there.
0: Okay. All right.
4: I'm just kidding. Yep. I'm just kidding.
1: But she took on grandma's in the Duluth heat.
0: It's better than... There was one guy. It was because we were volunteering, and there was one guy who came by, and we were over by, you know, like right over by mile 21, in between 21 and 22. And this guy comes over, and he sits down right by where I was. He just stops and he says, "I have never felt this bad in my entire life."
1: Oh, no.
0: And I said, "You want me to call somebody?" I said, "I can call some assistance. They'll get here in a hurry." And he said, "I don't want to quit." And I said, "Well, I get it." He goes, "I just can't believe how horrible I feel." I said, and then I just said the obvious thing. I said, "Well, most human beings don't do this. You know, you're in a select few, right? No matter how you look at it, most humans don't run 21 plus miles.
1: It's true.
0: I mean, you know, you've got another, you know, admittedly, you've got another five to go.
4: Right. But well, and it's funny too, because when you're at that point, and that man was probably thinking this too, he's like, in the grand scheme of things, like, I'm right there, I'm so close, but you still have, like, you know, 6-5 miles to go at that point, which is a long way. So like,
0: that's a huge long
4: hobble.
0: Way. Yeah.
4: I mean, I know.
0: But he got up, and then I thought he was gonna leave the course, because like a block or two down, I saw him going off to the side, and then he straightens it out, and then that's the last I saw him. So,
1: I hope he finished.
4: Well, hopefully that's positive.
0: Yep.
4: Yeah.
0: Yep.
4: Okay.
0: Okay.
4: Very good.
0: All right. Go ahead. Well, I was just going to say, let's get on to what we're working on in the newsroom, because I know there's a lot of really interesting things going on. So let's get to them.
4: Yeah. Yeah. Well, we are up on the range tonight where Virginia residents are sharing their thoughts on what's become a controversial conversation. It's regarding future funding for the city's police and fire departments. That's going to be a topic during tonight's city council meeting, which is going to start in just a couple minutes up there in Virginia. And there's going to be a public comment period where we are expecting residents, those of the fire department, police department, and different city leaders, too, to share their thoughts. We're working to learn a little bit more about what's prompting this funding conversation for the first responders up in Virginia and what it could look like based on tonight's conversation. I don't believe there's going to be any voting happening tonight, maybe just next steps decided. So our reporter is up there and she's going to break down what exactly is at stake coming up tonight at 10 o'clock. Also, just this afternoon, we learned the contractor that rebuilt the Twin Ports Interchange is now poised to rebuild the Blatnik Bridge as well. MnDOT and WisDOT announced today that Ames Cramer Joint Venture 2 was what they called the apparent best value proposer with a $930 million bid. So there's now a 60-day countdown before the contract is formally awarded. Then, of course, demolition of the old bridge is expected to begin next year, and then the Blatnik will be closed for about 5 years while they build
1: That's crazy. New bridge.
0: Wow.
4: I know, when you say it out loud, it really hits. 5-year closure when everyone will be using the Bong Bridge instead. So, yeah, another big step today announced in that effort to rebuild Blatnik.
0: Oof. And, you know, just when we just get done with the can
1: of
0: worms.
1: I know, of course.
4: I know.
1: Well, every time I cross the Blatnik, I'm like, can this bad boy handle that much traffic? My God. Well,
4: aging infrastructure that I'm driving over right now.
0: Yep. Okay, Briggs, thank you so much.
1: Thanks, Briggsy.
4: Yep, you guys are welcome. Bye, have a good day.
0: Briggs LeSavage, Northern News Now. It is 4 o'clock, afternoon train wreck KQ.
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0: Trending on the 20s this hour, also Chief Meteorologist Adam Lorch to talk about the pending rain that we're going to get the next few days, it looks like. At least a good chance of it the next few days. Another edition of TV Tonight is coming up this hour as well. From You Can Tune a Piano, But You Can't Tune a Fish. 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

0: That's Kansas on Classic Rock KQ, Northland's number one radio stations. 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I do believe it's Jesse this Thursday. Is that you?
1: For it, topless, yes.
0: Yes, okay. Jesse there on Thursday. Hope you join her 6 to 8 with Classic Rock KQ. It's 4:18.
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1: Google is investing $75 million in independent film studio A24 to develop AI-powered filmmaking tools. I don't know what that means, but
0: okay.
1: The partners
0: and Hermantown will power the whole
1: yeah,
0: thing.
1: Yeah, seriously.
0: Oh, well, then I'm on board.
1: Oh, gosh. The partnership also involves Google's DeepMind units, giving A24 access to advanced AI research and infrastructure. So, I mean, maybe Hermantown's not out of the equation. In return, DeepMind researchers will collaborate with the studio to build new production workflows. The agreement does not include access to A24's film library, but signals growing ties between Hollywood and AI development.
0: DeepMind. Okay.
1: It goes deep, Tom.
0: Well, it makes it ironic because there's no mind involved. It's computers.
1: It's the computer mind, the hive mind.
0: Sorry, that's not a mind. That's a machine.
1: Yeah, but, okay, here's a counter argument. It works off the minds of humans. So it has to have, like, a mind of its own in some way.
0: Well, it does for now, but then after a while, it doesn't need humans.
1: But it's taught
0: I've seen the movie already.
1: Humans.
0: I've seen the A24 movie already.
1: Which one?
0: I don't know.
1: Yeah, you don't even
0: I'm
1: know.
0: Just assuming they're going to have one like that.
1: It's going to be about how AI takes over the film industry in a small independent studio.
0: It's basically another end of days piece.
1: The Hawaii Supreme Court is weighing a unique case involving two Asian elephants at a Honolulu zoo. So we had, let's see, we had giraffes in Texas. Now we have Asian elephants in Hawaii. The Non-Human Rights Project is asking the court to allow a habeas corpus petition seeking to move the elephants to a sanctuary, arguing they deserve greater protections. Zoo officials say the animals have received high-quality care for decades. The case could help shape how courts handle animal right claims in the future.
0: I know you're looking for me for an opinion on this,
1: yeah.
0: And I don't have one at the moment. I think it takes more thought.
1: And I think, I mean, why are we just like singling out the elephants? What about the other animals?
0: I don't know. We single out the intelligent ones. Elephants are intelligent.
1: A lot of animals are intelligent.
0: I know. I don't know what. Don't be so accusatory.
1: I
0: just don't have an opinion
1: right now.
0: You're looking at
1: me like
0: this is my fault.
1: Well, a man is recovering after a bizarre accident at Camp Edison near Shaver Lake in Fresno County. Authorities say he fell into a vault-style, non-flushing toilet after dropping his sunglasses inside and trying to retrieve them. So like a porta-potty, right?
0: Yeah,
1: an outhouse? Or
0: that old bit. We've heard. Well, I mean, yeah, people have fallen in outhouses for years and years. Yep.
1: They're not even that big of holes.
0: I know that, and you're talking about a portable, right?
1: It just says vault style, non-flushing.
0: I don't even know what that means.
1: Some type of...
0: I guess we'll have to get a hold of our Biffy expert.
1: He was trapped for 15 minutes. Before firefighters rescued him, officials say he required decontamination afterwards.
0: Yeah.
1: I love this part. But was able to walk away from the scene and is expected to be okay.
0: Okay. Well, good.
1: You probably lost some trauma there. Oh, my gosh. Have you ever watched The Hills Have Eyes?
0: It's been a long time. You mean like the old? Is there an updated version of it?
1: Well, I don't know. How old are you thinking?
0: I'm like late 70s.
1: Oh, yeah. There's an updated version.
0: Okay. Because that one was just creepy.
1: Well, yeah.
0: They redid The Hills Have Eyes?
1: Yeah, there's like a 2000s
0: Why
1: version.
0: Do that? The classic movie.
1: Well, it's horrifying either way. But anyways, this is The Hills Have Eyes 2, the remake. There's like the opening scene has to do with one of those inbred monster people in a porta potty.
0: Okay.
1: And so like they come up through and like pull someone up.
0: You're doing your business and then all of
1: a
0: sudden.
1: And so I used to be like really afraid of porta potties because of that, because I thought there's like an inbred hills person in there that was going to.
0: And then you realize that these movies are fiction.
1: Well, I don't know. This guy was in there. What if nobody knew and they went in and they just started doing their business and
0: That's not what happened. He got out. The fire department hosed him down and he walked away.
1: It does not mention if anybody went potty while he was in there. That could have happened.
0: I think he probably would have said something.
1: Okay.
0: Excuse me.
1: Yeah. Or he pulls him in with him for company. That is what's trending.
0: For company? 4:23, afternoon train wreck, KQ.
4: Looks like you appreciate a good squeegee.
5: Yeah, there's something so satisfying about it.
4: Excellent corner work. Ooh, looks like one bug didn't get the memo.
5: There he is.
4: Yep, I think you got it.
5: Not quite.
4: Okay, we are going full gladiator.
5: Woo! Never felt so alive.
4: Squeegee on, King. Senex, here for what's ahead.
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Chief Meteorologist Adam Lorch coming in next. Look at our weather. It's John Mellencamp of KQ.

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0: I want to get right into the nitty-gritty of it all, Adam.
4: Okay.
0: If you don't mind. Nitty-gritty meaning precipitation. That's
4: sure.
0: On the train wreck, that's what we call precipitation. We call it the nitty-gritty.
4: That's gritty.
0: Yeah, that's right. Exactly. So, haven't seen a lot. I mean, I know is it raining right now? Is it?
5: It looks like it is, yeah.
0: A little bit of rain, yeah. Nothing that's, totally downpouring. But, you know, if you look at, you've probably, like everybody else, got the little weather app, with Northern News Now, and it gets day by day by day. And you see a chance of rain just about every day. So what exactly?

0: exactly does that mean? And that we're going to get rain every day, or is it substantial, or just certain times of the day, or what's the forecast?
1: All right. Well, we do have a little bit of light rain out there right now. There will be some thunderstorms developing in kind of western Minnesota here over the next 3 to 4 hours. We'll see those move into central Minnesota. A small chance we could see an isolated strong storm there, so we'll keep an eye out for that. Otherwise, the rest of the night, we're just going to be seeing scattered on and off rain showers possible. It's going to be kind of hit or miss. Moving into tomorrow, we'll see a little break in the action kind of through the morning hours, late morning. And then some more scattered showers and thunderstorms will redevelop as we head into the afternoon. Again, hit or miss, not going to be raining necessarily the entire time all afternoon. So there will be periods where it will dry out. But we're only looking at a high of around 62 degrees with winds out of the east between 5 and 10. Moving into Thursday, we're going to be starting off with some locally dense fog Thursday morning and maybe some lingering rain showers with that fog. Otherwise, in the afternoon, we'll see clearing skies with highs climbing back to the 60s and 70s. Moving into the weekend, things are looking pretty good. Next week, though, warm and humid. Could even see some more thunderstorms next week. So I'll have to look at that full forecast at 5, 6, and 10.
0: I mean, correct me if I'm wrong, because June has seemed like a really cool month. I mean, like, it's been below average anyway, at least the latter part of the month.
1: Yeah, we started out pretty warm, but it definitely cooled down slightly cooler than average for this time of the year for the end of the month. I haven't checked to see where we're at for the month as a whole to see if, you know, it's above or below average yet. But, yeah, we will be warming up here to end things out.
0: And we're going to pay for it in July is what you're saying.
2: Let's pay.
0: All right. Thanks very much, Adam. Appreciate it.
1: All right.
2: Bye.
1: Yep, see you.
0: That's Chief Meteorologist Adam Lorch, 440. Afternoon train wreck, KQ.
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0: Holly Mankoski is here as well, and woo-hoo! I think that she would agree that you should go out and get a Shelton's Pizza tonight.
5: Indeed.
0: Go find one. You go to the place where you buy frozen pizzas and they don't have Shelton's.
5: Poke them in the chest, ask them.
0: There you have it. Ask them why. 454. Just reading this story about ESPN NFL draft analyst Matt Miller. He's been with ESPN for a while. Says he's lucky to be alive after a crash in rural Missouri, and they had to amputate his left arm.
5: Oh, goodness.
0: 42-year-old wrote on X, he underwent a life-saving amputation, suffered multiple fractures and broken ribs in a crash June 17th in Jasper County.
5: Like a car crash, a boat crash, a plane crash?
0: A car crash. Ford Bronco crossing the center line on State Route 96 hit a semi. Truck's 28-year-old driver was not injured. He's a Missouri native, father of two. He's been with ESPN since 2021, airlifted to a Joplin, Missouri hospital. It says, I'm incredibly fortunate to be writing this.
5: Wait, so he was driving the Bronco?
0: Yep.
5: And he went over the center line?
0: That's what it sounds like, yep.
5: Interesting. Okay. Well, that's good that he's alive.
0: Yep.
5: One less limb, but
0: yes,
5: alive.
0: Indeed. By the way, speaking of ESPN, Linda Cohn, who has been there a lot longer than Matt Miller has, sets June 30th as her final day of the network, bringing her to a close less than 34 years that she's been with ESPN. Makes her the longest tenured anchor in the sports channel history. And
5: of all anchors?
0: Of all anchors, yeah.
5: Good for
0: she's
5: her.
0: Been there longer than anybody, 34 years, and she's going to call it quits at the end of this month.
5: Good for her. Retire, girl.
0: Speaking of former anchors and personalities, Tucker Carlson announcing his departure from the Republican Party during an appearance on Can't Be Censored podcast, accusing President Trump's 2024 campaign donors of being more loyal to Israel than the United States. Trump denied being influenced by Benjamin Netanyahu, stating, I call the shots. Carlson's announcement, some say, which, you know, maybe a little more telling, maybe a strategic move to position himself as a future leader of the Republican Party. He's currently ranked third among potential 2028 Republican presidential contenders.
5: Tucker Carlson?
6: Interesting.
5: Yeah, where did that come from?
0: J.D. Vance is one, I believe. Marco Rubio is two. Tucker Carlson is considered number three.
6: They were like, we need another...
5: Do we have any other
6: television
5: options?
6: Television personality?
0: Yeah, well, that's kind of the trend. So wait and see. But he says he's leaving the GOP. That doesn't mean he's...
5: What does that even mean, leaving the GOP? Are you registering as a Democrat now?
0: Well,
5: like, what does that mean?
0: No, I mean, because you don't have to be one or the other, you know?
5: Okay, exactly. So what does leaving the party even mean?
0: Means he can't support the way the direction they're going. He just can't support what's happening.
5: It's just a weird way to say it. Like, I'm leaving the party.
0: Yeah.
5: Why can't you just say, I don't support the current administration and their actions?
0: That would make more sense, right? But, you know, stay tuned for more from him. For those who are not totally terrified out of going swimming in the ocean by the film Jaws, which, you know, wouldn't include you, there's an event for you, July 11th. Have you heard about this?
6: No.
0: On the 11th of July, special screening of Jaws will take place on Owen Park Beach in Martha's Vineyard. That's where the movie was originally filmed in 1974.
5: Oh, no. Are they floating on the water?
0: Those who show up early enough will even be able to watch from the actual water.
6: Oh,
0: they'll set up chairs in the water.
5: What kind of sociopath wants that kind of adrenaline rush?
0: I think it's fantastic. Happening in partnership with Discovery Channel's Shark Week. Unfortunately, the only tickets still available for the event are the $256 VIP.
5: Ooh. What is VIP?
0: To watch a film that you've probably seen 100 times anyway. Wait, I mean, don't get me wrong. As you know, that's like one of my favorite movies of all time, but
6: I've never seen it.
5: Whoa. Interesting.
0: Oh.
5: You seem like you'd be a cult classic watcher.
6: I just never got to it.
5: I mean, I hate sharks and I have seen Jaws a million times.
0: Now, let me just say this, Holly. because I know you have very good taste in films and drama. This is one of the greatest films ever made.
6: Okay.
0: I mean, really ever made.
6: Okay.
0: And you should watch it.
6: Noted. Okay.
0: So since you haven't seen it, you should probably go see one of the greatest films ever made, Jaws.
6: I am going to get my VIP ticket, book my flight.
0: You're going to watch from the...
6: That's when I'm watching it for the first time.
0: From the water.
5: How are they going to keep actual sharks away? Aren't they nocturnal? What if they come on up and, you know, they see their buddy on the screen and they're like, oh, it's feed time.
0: Oh, that's part of the fun, isn't it?
5: That's the VIP experience, sitting with the sharks.
6: That'd be my luck.
0: Let's see. FIFA World Cup 2026. Today, I think Portugal played Uzbekistan. I don't know who won. England versus Ghana, which is probably underway in about a minute or so. Panama versus Croatia. Colombia versus Congo in the FIFA World Cup. All seen on Fox, except for the Colombia game. That's on FS1 tonight, if you're watching that sort of thing. And because we're in northern Minnesota, you're probably not. But I am. I've been watching some of it, admittedly. I find it interesting all of a sudden. I've never have in my life, but I have recently. So
5: apparently, there's talks that, you know, the U.S., we're still in it, right?
0: Yeah.
6: Yes.
0: We've made it to the knockout round.
5: Yeah, I was going to say, there's talks circling online that, you know, the U.S. could potentially win what people online are calling the soccer Super Bowl.
0: Oh, okay.
5: And then they were saying, I guess like Europeans and other countries are saying, America doesn't have a favorite sport. America just likes competition.
0: Yeah, that's kind of right. I don't think that's far off, do you?
5: It's like, just put us in a sport and we'll dominate the best we can.
0: Yeah. Yeah, I've read at least 3 articles now that say, they're all saying the same thing. It's okay to root for this team. They actually are pretty good. So you don't have to back off. This is actually a pretty decent team. They're probably, you know, it's not likely they're going to win the whole thing, but they could go a little deeper than they ever have before.
5: They could.
0: So, yeah.
5: They already have.
0: They've already gone.
5: They could win the soccer Super Bowl. I mean,
0: they've already made it to the elimination round. So, you know, there it is.
5: Someone said, if the United States wins, it's soccer, miles, and pounds from here on out.
0: That's right. Exactly.
1: Late night lineup on the train wreck.
0: I love it. TV Tonight brought to you by Shelton's Pizza. Here's Jesse.
5: The Daily Show Comedy Central tonight. Your host is Josh Johnson with Lou Diamond Phillips.
0: All right.
5: Wonder what
0: he's been up to.
6: Yeah. The
5: Daily Show, obviously. Watch What Happens Live. Bravo has Yvonne Nager.
6: I don't know.
2: Strike one.
5: And Jerry O'Connell.
6: Actor. Yeah,
0: Jerry, he's in Stand By Me. He was.
5: Okay, yeah.
0: What? That's his
6: Kangaroo
0: best?
6: Jack.
0: I'm sorry.
5: I know. It's like 100 years ago.
0: I'm sorry. Stand By Me, even though it was 100 years ago, is still the best film he ever did.
5: Oh, I thought you were going to say of all time again. I was like, okay, so we have Jaws and Stand By Me.
0: Oh, it's a great film.
5: Stand By Me is another all-time classic. Yeah. Seth Meyers rerun. Fallon tonight has Tracy Ellis Ross.
6: Actress.
0: Yep.
5: Millie Alcock.
6: Actress.
5: Ryan Hamilton.
6: I think he's a comedian.
5: Should we fact check? He is a comedian. Is he
6: creepy?
2: In the deep left center for Mitchell.
0: Is he what?
6: Creepy looking?
5: Yeah. Yep. For sure.
0: Not very nice.
5: He is. Yeah. Look at him.
6: Okay. I mean, I am too, but.
5: Jimmy Kimmel Live tonight is a rerun, and then Dave from Virginia decided to say sharks are coming to Lake Superior. Not cool.
6: Uh-oh, SpaghettiOs. Mm.
5: That is your late night lineup.
0: It is 5:03 afternoon train wreck KQ.
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0: That was kind of messy. It's okay. It's a train wreck. 8 minutes after 5 o'clock. 5 o'clock hour brought to you by RJ Sport and Cycle. We've got trending on the 20s. 10 train wreck tidbits from L&M Fleet Supply this hour. And Tom Superior Street Trivia. 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

0: Classic Rock KQ, Northland's number one radio station. 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
0: Oh, sorry. What in the world?
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3: North Star Heating and Cooling.
2: Authorities in Tucson, Arizona are investigating new developments in the disappearance of Nancy Guthrie after media reports say a ransom note claimed she died shortly after being abducted on February 1st. Police say two notes sent to a local TV station are being treated as potentially credible and suggest she may have been buried in a remote area. Guthrie's daughter, Savannah, previously posted a public plea asking for her mother's safe return. This case is... it's wild. It's just...
0: oh, it just goes on. It's heartbreaking for the family because...
2: it's horrible.
0: You can't get any kind of closure in this thing.
2: So are these two recent ransom notes?
0: Are you asking me? I don't think so. I think that they were out early, like back in February.
2: That's what I thought, too.
0: Yeah, I think they're from February.
2: Because they're saying police are treating them as potentially credible. It's... okay.
0: Mm-hmm.
2: Keep doing your thing. A new global study says people are increasingly overwhelmed by nonstop negative news. Researchers say humans evolved to focus on threats, but today that instinct is being overstimulated by 24/7 news and social media. About 42% of Americans say they sometimes avoid the news, with global rates even higher in parts of Europe. Experts say the solution isn't avoiding news entirely, but limiting exposure and sticking to reliable sources to reduce stress and burnout. I mean, we've talked about that plenty of times, where it's like we're so desensitized because it's like something happens and then 2 hours later something else happens and you're like, oh.
0: Yeah. Yeah. Well, it is. It's like machine gun news.
2: Yeah.
0: You know, basically blows you down and there's too much of it.
2: There was something
0: to withstand.
2: Oh, yeah. We were talking about, during the White House Correspondents' Dinner, the shooting that happened there.
0: Yes.
2: We were like, this would be headline news for weeks and months if we were in a different news cycle.
0: Right.
2: But it's like, oh, that happened.
0: It disappears. Anyways, 2 days later, right.
2: Now, you know, it's just the desensitization and it's...
0: yeah, you're not wrong.
2: I mean,
0: that's a pretty good accurate way of saying it.
2: Yeah. Elmo, little Elmo, he's trying to avoid another sports controversy after getting roasted during the NBA playoffs for wishing good luck to all teams instead of backing the New York Knicks. This time, the Sesame Street character posted a video supporting Team USA for the World Cup.
0: Woo! Okay, well, that's easy to do because, you know, it's USA.
2: But he quickly added he loves everybody, which is fine. He should. And asked fans not to make it a big deal. The post comes after New Yorkers criticized his earlier neutral stance.
0: Because people are...
2: this is the society
0: again,
2: we live in.
0: I know. Again, you could pay attention to the news or you could just start firing on Elmo.
2: Everyone looks to Elmo for positivity now.
0: You know, by the way, Elmo's a Muppet. So why are you all bent out of shape? Because of the basketball team he supports or doesn't support.
2: He's not a Muppet. He's a puppet, right?
0: He's a Muppet.
2: He's not in the Muppets.
0: He's a Muppet. Yes, he is.
2: I thought like Kermit and them were Muppets.
0: Man, Kermit is a Muppet.
2: So, okay, what's a Muppet specifically?
0: With that whole Jim, what's-his-face's universe.
2: Okay.
0: Are we having this conversation?
2: Why? Because I'm asking you a question.
0: Elmo is a Muppet.
2: See, I didn't realize
0: all that. All the Sesame Street characters, except for the real people, are Muppets.
2: I know they're all in like the Jim Henson universe, but
0: Jim Henson. Thank you.
2: That's what I just said.
0: I know. I couldn't think of Jim. I said, what's his name?
2: Yeah, Jim Henson. I know they're all in his universe, but I thought the Muppets were a specific, different cast of, you know, like with Piggy and Kermit.
0: They're all
2: and
0: Muppets,
2: and then you had the Sesame Street side, and they were beefing. And
0: they
2: had,
0: started
2: like,
0: with Sesame Street, and then the Muppets came out and expanded their universe. But yeah, that's where the Muppets started with Sesame Street.
2: Come on, get a clue. Okay, really? Sorry, I haven't watched Sesame Street since I was like 5 years old. Forgive me for not realizing the difference between a Muppet and a puppet. That is what's trending, y'all.
0: Puppets essentially are puppets, just for the record, but that's a whole other conversation. It's 522 Afternoon Trainwreck KQ.
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18: I'm Chief Meteorologist Adam Lorch with Northern News Now. As we head into tonight, we're going to be seeing some scattered showers and maybe an isolated rumble of thunder. There is a minor chance of a isolated severe storm in central Minnesota between 5 and 9 p.m. Otherwise, as we head into tomorrow, some more scattered rain showers will be likely on and off throughout the day with a high of around 62 and winds out of the east 5 to 10. We should see some fog and then clearing skies Thursday morning, otherwise a high of 69. With Northern News Now, I'm Adam Lorch for Classic Rock KQ.
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1: The Afternoon Train Wreck.

0: 5 o'clock hour, brought to you by RJ Sport and Cycle. It's Tom and Jesse. My name is Tom, and that is Jesse.
1: Hello.
0: 10 train wreck tidbits here in just a few minutes. This is the title song off a wonderful album, The Stranger, Billy Joel, KQ.

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2: Tidbit number one.
1: The first Christian church in North America was built in Greenland in the 1300s.
0: Really? Okay, I did not know that. Is it still there?
1: I'm stuck on, I didn't know Greenland was in North America.
0: Oh, okay. All right. Well,
1: it makes sense.
0: Yeah. It's just to the east of Canada there. So
1: I just kind of thought it was its own thing.
0: Yeah.
1: But it's not a continent, so that makes sense.
0: Yeah, right. I get it.
2: Tidbit number two.
0: To keep flies away, we've had this one before. Egyptian pharaoh Pepi II kept honey-covered slaves nearby to attract the flies.
1: Goodness, Pepi.
0: Pepi, who reigned in 2300 B.C., hated insects so much that he'd have naked servants smeared with honey standing around him.
1: Yeah, that's why he had naked servants covered in honey standing around him.
0: Mm-hmm. That's the word.
2: Tidbit number three.
1: Historians believe the idea of wedding rings dates back to ancient Egyptians, who believed that there were vena amoris, or vein of love, in the left hand's fourth finger with a direct route to the heart.
0: How about that?
1: So it'd wrap around that vein, and that's kind of where that tradition.
0: Well, that explains everything. I mean, not everything, but it explains that part
1: the
0: of
1: the world is clear suddenly.
0: Yeah.
2: Tidbit number four.
0: In 1325, two Italian city-states, Modena and Bologna, fought a war over a wooden bucket. Modena snatched a prize bucket from Bologna's city well during a raid, and so insulted, Bologna raised an army of 30,000 people to get it back. They called it the War of the Bucket. Saw a major battle, which, by the way, Modena won and kept the bucket. Battered bucket is still on display in Modena, a legendary symbol of perhaps the pettiest war ever.
1: Let me guess. Men?
0: Likely.
2: Tidbit number five.
1: Working at a standing desk only burns 64 extra calories during an 8-hour day.
0: That's it? Okay. Better for your back, though.
1: Yeah, I think it's better like for your posture overall.
0: Yeah.
2: Tidbit number six.
1: You know who'd like a standing desk?
0: Who's that?
1: That monk.
0: Oh, right. Yeah, he'd need that.
1: Yeah.
0: Maybe an exercise ball. Is that considered sitting or standing?
1: Oh, that's got to be sitting.
0: It
1: come
0: probably
1: on.
0: Is. Yeah, you're probably right. Pigeons. I'm one of the few people that like pigeons. I mean, they're a mess and they're, you know, kind of a nuisance. I get that. But they're enormously smart. Pigeons are super smart.
1: It's not their fault.
0: I've always found them kind of interesting as much as they are a mess. But pigeons can recognize their reflection in a mirror. Scientists have shown that pigeons are able to discriminate between video images of themselves, even with a 5 to 7 second delay. So, for example, if you're showing them a video, later on, they know it's themselves. Thus having higher self-cognitive abilities than untrained 3-year-old children.
1: Untrained.
0: Who have difficulty recognizing their self-image with only a 2 second delay.
1: Huh.
0: By the way, pigeons and humans and a couple of primates, the only known creatures that recognize their own reflection.
1: Hmm. That's interesting.
0: Yeah. So.
1: Pigeons are smart. They were domesticated by humans for a while, so now they're just out there flapping around not knowing which way is left and right. And so it's not their fault that evolution brought them to this.
0: Now it's just
1: such horror.
0: Show me the nearest

0: bridge. Okay. And I'm going to set up camp.
1: Tidbit number 7.
2: Japan has the most 7-Elevens with more than 21,000.
0: How about that?
2: Thailand is the second with 13,800. South Korea in third with 11,000. In the U.S. is in fourth. We have 9,400 7-Elevens.
0: We used to have more. A lot of them closed. We used to have way more. And that just, I don't know.
2: They ain't all that. I don't know why people love them so much. Quick Trip's way better.
1: Tidbit number 8.
0: The hyoid bone, that's spelled H-Y-O-I-D. The hyoid bone. I know, it's hard to say. Is a unique horseshoe-shaped bone that's in your neck, okay? That is famous for not directly connecting to any other bones in the human skeleton. Floating bone, they call it, suspended entirely by muscles and ligaments. It's not attached to any other bone.
2: So what's the point?
0: I don't know.
2: Is there a song in here?
0: Probably.
2: The
0: I mean, you'd have to end it there because all the other one is connected. They're all connected. So that song, that particular bone is never going to be in that song.
2: Does everyone have that?
0: Yeah.
2: I've never heard of that. That's interesting.
0: Look at, I know you're doubting it.
2: No,
0: already.
2: I'm not.
0: You're already going, that thing doesn't even exist.
2: No, I believe you. It's just bizarre.
1: Tidbit number 9.
2: There are only 4 types of venomous snakes in the United States.
0: Okay.
2: And they are?
0: The cottonmouth.
2: Uh-huh.
0: The rattlesnake.
2: Uh-huh.
0: I don't know if you'd consider like all the different versions of rattlesnakes. Coral snake?
2: Uh-huh. One more.
0: I don't know.
2: Copperheads.
0: Copperhead. I should have got that one. I knew that.
2: There you go.
0: I should have got that one.
2: 4 venomous snakes in the U.S. Rattlesnakes, copperheads, cottonmouths, and coral snakes. Okay.
1: Tidbit number 10.
0: I don't know if I've talked about this one. Southwest Airlines, they no longer welcome human-like or animal-like robots on board. Did I already talk about that? Did I already mention that one?
2: Say that again.
0: Southwest Airlines has banned humanoid robots.
2: I have a weird recollection of that.
0: Earlier this year, an employee of Dallas-based company called the Robot Studio flew Southwest from Dallas Love Field to Las Vegas along with a robot companion named Stewie. Company had bought a plane ticket for Stewie and made sure its battery was FAA compliant. The very next day, Southwest banned human-like or animal-like robots from its flights, either as passengers or as checked baggage. Concern is lithium-ion batteries, several instances of them causing fires on flights. And the concern is that Stewie may be the Terminator and would kill everybody
2: on board. Just Hulk out on the plane.
0: I just made that part up, but you know that's part of the...
2: Yeah.
0: Part of what they're saying.
2: Well, yeah, that's, I don't know. Yeah. Maybe, I can see in the future where like air marshals are robots.
0: Yeah. And they go berserk and, yeah. Hi, it is 542. That's 10 train wreck tidbits. It's Tom and Jesse on the afternoon train wreck. KQ.
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1: It's the Afternoon Train Wreck with Tom and Jesse.

Well, it's 5:45 in the afternoon train wreck. Tom Superior Street Trivia is next, right? Canal Park Brewery gift card. It could be yours. The Tom Superior Street Trivia, that's on the way. It's the great David Bowie, KQ.

0: Tom's Superior Street Trivia on the train wreck. Prepare to be mystified. Prepare to be perplexed. Can you crack the code?
1: This is the time where you have a chance to win a Canal Park Brewery gift card. Okay? That's what's at stake. Here's what you've got to do. You've got to solve Tom Superior Street Trivia and what was seen down there on Superior Street a little bit earlier this afternoon. Saw a young couple walking their dog down the sidewalk. The woman had an interesting pair of sunglasses for sure. Never seen a pair like this. Regular sunglasses, but she had two what's dangling from them on each side. Two miniature what's dangling from her sunglasses as they were walking down the sidewalk. Okay. 218-724-7625. 218-724-ROCK. Correct answer gets a gift card from Canal Park Brewery. Okay. Hello, KQ. What's your name and what are you thinking?
2: Leroy.
3: Leroy. Huh?
1: What you thinking, Leroy?
2: I think it's dice.
1: Dice. Not two dice. Nope. 218-724-7625. She had two watts dangling from her sunglasses. Hi, what's your name?
4: This is Nathan.
1: Hey, Nathan, how are you? Good to have you on the airwaves with us.
4: Yep.
1: All right.
4: I would say it would be butterflies.
1: Butterflies. Oh. They're not butterflies, but they were just as colorful as butterflies. Okay? And you are going to have to be somewhat specific on this one. Okay? Not overly specific, but somewhat specific. Okay? Hi, what's your name?
5: Sarah.
1: Sarah, what are you thinking?
5: Flowers.
1: Flowers, no. But just as colorful as flowers. For sure. Saw a young couple walking their dog down Superior Street sidewalk. Woman with some very interesting sunglasses. She had miniature what's dangling from them. Hi, KQ. Who's this?
6: This is Tim.
1: Tim? What's your answer, Tim?
6: Hey, I'm going to go with rainbows.
1: Rainbows is incorrect. There is a rainbow over Lake Superior, though. Did Jesse pointed it out?
3: I was thinking rainbows also, but then I was like, I don't know how you'd be specific with that.
1: No, but it's I'll tell you what, it's just as colorful as a rainbow. All the different colors. Hi, what's your name?
7: My name is Sue.
1: Hey, hi. How are you?
7: Hi, I'm good. How are you guys?
1: Pretty good, thank you. So we saw this young couple. They're walking down the sidewalk with their dog, and the woman's got interesting sunglasses. Two miniature what's dangling from them?
7: Is it eyeglass holders?
3: Eyeglass holders.
1: Eyeglass holders dangling from her glasses?
3: Like, you know how the glasses have like chains.
1: Oh, like the chain thing?
7: Yeah.
1: Yep. Nope. That's not it. Nope.
7: Darn.
1: No, it's all right. Okay. Well, it's again, the rainbows and the flowers and what else was really colorful? I said
3: the butterflies.
1: Butterflies. You know, those are all. But we're looking for something fairly specific. So, hi, who's this?
8: Ann.
1: Hi, Ann. How are you?
8: Good.
1: Good. What's your answer?
8: Hummingbirds.
1: Hummingbirds.
3: Ooh.
1: No, not hummingbirds. But she's correct in saying hummingbird instead of just bird. That's what I mean by specific.
3: Okay.
1: Okay. And I'm going to tell you, it was actually sort of sporting equipment. Kind of sporting equipment. Not really, but sort of. Hi, KQ. Who's this?
9: Eric.
1: Eric, what's your answer?
9: Tennis racket.
1: Tennis rackets, no.
3: So these were hanging, like dangling off her glasses?
1: Very colorful, and they're sort of, not really, but sort of sporting equipment, but not really. Hi, KQ. Who's this?
10: Tim.
1: Tim, what's your answer?
10: I'm going to say dangling. Daisies.
1: No, not daisies. Not flowers at all, in fact. Not at all flowers. Not an animal either of any kind. What's your name?
11: Joshua.
1: Joshua, what's your answer?
11: Beach balls.
1: Well done, Joshua.
3: Way to get it.
1: You did say Joshua, right? That's you.
3: Joshua Tree.
1: Gotcha.
3: To
1: okay.
3: be exact.
1: All right. Well done. Yeah, beach balls. She had two little beach balls hanging from her sunglasses.
3: They were like on little chains hanging?
1: Yeah.
3: Oh, cute.
1: Little tethers of beach balls. Well, congratulations. You're going to get yourself a Canal Park Brewery gift card. Well done.
11: Thank you.
1: All right. Don't go anywhere. I'll let you know how to get that in just a moment. Jessie's going to make her way out of here, going to dinner with her husband. Very nice. All right?
3: Yes, sir.
1: Yeah. I mean, I'm not going to give away where you are. I mean, I could. We could send people there to look for you guys.
3: I said to Tom, if you're lonely, you can come join us. He goes, I'm not. Like, oh.
1: I did put it that way.
3: Okay.
1: I'm not a very nice person. I know that most of you who listen to this show know this, but... Yeah, did
3: see if
1: that.
3: I invite you anywhere again. Okay, love you, bye.
1: And then about 5 minutes later, I said, but thank you for offering.
3: Yeah, it was a very big delay.
1: All right. It is a 5:56 afternoon train wreck, KQ.
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1: A huge one.
2: Oh,
1: here.
2: Yeah.
1: Oh.
2: Hey, you could have a state record there. Oh, my.
1: Look at the pole bend.
2: Don't horse it.
1: I'm afraid she'll snap the line.
2: And now make sure you got that drag set okay.
3: And the guy who just lost a huge walleye by the boat.
2: Don't tighten her up too much.
1: Oh, this is a biggie.
2: You're horsing it.
1: Oh, it's hurting my...
2: Don't horse it!
1: Oh, Lord! No!
2: I told you not to horse it.

0: On the train wreck, that is the Steve Miller Band rocking me on Classic Rock KQ, Northland's number one radio station, along with the rest of you celebrating the 250th birthday of the United States of America. We're heading toward the 4th of July weekend, just days away, and we're looking to give some stuff away. Send in your 4th of July pictures to 218-724-ROCK. 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And include the keyword fourth, as in F-O-U-R-T-H, fourth. If you don't do that, then we're never going to find your pictures. So it's important that you do that. And then on Monday, the 6th of July, KQ Morning Show is going to pick one photo that will win an E-Force cordless trimmer and blower from Denny's Lawn and Garden. Nice prize. Again, send those pics. We'd love to see them, just to be able to see them and also give away some prizes from Denny's Lawn and Garden and Classic Rock KQ.
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0: Northland's number one radio station, Classic Rock KQ. It's the afternoon train wreck from Rumors. That is Fleetwood Mac. It is Tom here, a couple of days away from another topless Thursday. I do believe that Jesse is going to be out for that one on Thursday at Due North Sportsman Edition on the deck every Thursday night, in fact, throughout the summer. 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
0: A good chance of showers mingling with partly cloudy skies overnight. Then tomorrow, good chance of rain pretty much all day for that, especially in the afternoon. And Thursday, much of the same, with a chance of rain and a high near 71 Thursday. Johnny Lang, still raining. That it is, KQ.

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0: That's Brett Michaels in Poison, Classic Rock KQ, Northland's number one radio station. Brett still heavily traveled on tour and still sounds fantastic. A lot of really great shows coming to the area, most notably this week, the Guess Who, Burton Cummings and Randy Bachman back with the name, the Guess Who, after all those court sessions to reacquire the name, the Guess Who, as it should be. Mystic Lake Amphitheater coming up in just a couple of days, June 25th. Weird Al this weekend in Duluth at the Deck. Hairball is on the way. Check out our concert calendar. 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
0: Getting ready for Chris Allen. Chris Allen's Knife Light. He's going to roll in with some CCR in there. Pat Benatar is coming up as well. Life in the Fast Lane. That's Chris Allen right there for you. And the Eagles on KQ.

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That'll wrap it up for me, Jesse Slater, and myself back on the airwaves tomorrow. A hump day Wednesday on the afternoon train wreck starting at 3 o'clock. Hope you join us. 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